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0: It's Backstage Country. Tucker Whatmore is here all week long, and I know you know that he has a very, very busy schedule as of late, and that busy schedule comes with a lot of accomplishments, and you can't do that all the time. You are only human, and you have to be able to focus on what's next. And I mean, you kind of mentioned in a little behind the scenes here, we're recording this while you're in Europe. Tucker, you're playing like a bunch of sold out shows, which is such a wild sentence, I'm sure, to say, you know, from someone from Washington to be like, yeah, I sold out multiple shows in Europe. Like, that's a crazy sentence, but it is your reality. So how is it going over there right now?
1: It's crazy. Honestly, it is wild. And it's scary in a sense of, like, I don't know what to expect when I walk on stage. Just because I'm so used to, like, and it's just me being in my own head, but I'm so used to the States, and, you know, I played a couple shows in Canada and you know, all that stuff, but this is my first time headlining outside of the country, and it's been crazy. I like, every night it's just, what's the word for it? It surprised me more and more every single night, because I really don't know what to expect. And I tell my band guys before every night, I'll look them in the eye, and we'll get in our huddle and our prayer circle, and I'll tell them, like, I have no idea what to expect out there tonight.
0: Yeah, that's fair.
1: But all you can do is play for each other and with each other and just have fun on that stage, because it'll resonate to the crowd. And that's just me thinking too much, because I get out there and it's the craziest, you know, show of the entire tour, you know, and they're just so ecstatic to see me, and it's cool to see their faces light up when they hear their favorite song or their favorite lyric, or when I tell them what I got coming in the future, they just, like, erupt. And, like, I feel like I'm really growing this fan base out here, and it's been a dream of mine since I started doing all this. And
0: really?
1: I've always told my team, like, yes, I wanna be super big in the States, and that's a huge goal of mine, but I don't want to just lock it off there, you know, and I want to grow around the world as much as I'm growing in the States at the same time. And I don't want to do a headline tour over here 7 years from now and trip, like, have to play catch up. I want to put in all the work right now, and then down the road I can pick where I want to go tour for the year, you know, and that's a goal of mine. And I'm here right now, but I already can't wait to come back.
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2: My name's John MacArthur, and I work this dirt.

Hey, what's going on? It's Tucker Wetmore. I'm all about discovering new music. Make sure you stick around because we're going to share some. The Backstage Breakout single is coming your way in just a few on Backstage Country.

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1: It's Backstage Country. I'm Elena. Tucker Wetmore is your host this week, and we've been able to play a lot of his music this week and get some stories behind the songs. Wine Into Whiskey, obviously another really popular song of yours. But Tucker, you know, as a woman, I've wondered if some of the guys through the years, if they ever felt this way about like some of the stuff that they put me through, like if they were actually self-aware but never told me, you know what I mean? So considering you are a writer on this, was this kind of like an apology to someone or just a general collective feeling for like those that have acted this way?
2: I mean, it could be looked at as an apology, but it wasn't, you know. Obviously I'm not perfect and I never have been and I never will be, you know, but it was more so in the sense of I grew up with four sisters and a beautiful mother. And I was in a house full of women my entire life. Even the dogs were girls. And I'm serious, you know, it's seeing the relationships that they've been in the past and, you know, being a brother and seeing my sisters, you know, come home cry or whatever it is, or, you know, mope over a guy or whatever. You know, I kind of got in this headspace of like, if the guy knew what they were doing, you know, I truly knew what they were doing, would they still do it? So it was like kind of putting a light on, you know, the bad tendencies that us men have sometimes and whatever it is that our vices are that kind of hurt women in times. But I remember writing that song. It was the day after my birthday, actually, in 2023, I believe. Okay. And I remember being so hungover. And I walk into the room. It was actually, I couldn't find my keys. I didn't know where one of my boots were. It was like one of those mornings.
1: Yeah.
2: It was one of those mornings. But I woke up at home, which was good.
1: Hey, that's a win.
2: That is a win.
1: Mm-hmm.
2: But it was the day after my birthday, and I was, you know, freshly 24, so I was ripping it. And luckily, the guy that I was riding with, his name's Jacob Hackworth, which is like one of my best friends in the world. He's going out on tour with me here pretty soon, and one of my best friends in the world. And I was like, dude, let's just carpool because I can't find my keys. I don't even know where my car's at or my boot. So he was like, all right,
1: you might have still been drunk.
2: I was 100%, and I was like, hey, let's just carpool. And he goes, all right. And so we get to our buddy's house to go write, and he was pretty down bad too, because we're all like celebrating my birthday together, because we're all close friends. And
1: then
2: we just sat down and started throwing things at the wall, and then next thing you know, Justin Ebach was like, what about this title, Wine to Whiskey? I was like, I don't know what that means, but it's dope. And then I started freestyling, and then next thing you know, we're writing a song about some really cool and real stuff.
1: Gosh, the fact that you wrote this masterpiece hungover is actually blowing my mind.
2: I was hurting bad. Not only did I write it hungover, or rewrite it hungover, I sang that vocal that day. Like the vocal you hear, you go on Apple, Spotify,
1: that
2: Amazon,
1: actual
2: whatever
1: vocal?
2: It is, that's the day of vocal.
1: Okay.
2: I tried to go back. I don't think anybody knows that, actually. I tried to go back and re-sing it. And I was like, no, there's just some magic in that hungover vocal.
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3: I guess that's me. It's Tucker Wetmore. It's been a blast hosting and hanging out with y'all. We're ready to get this thing rolling, I guess. A brand new hour of Backstage Country starts right now.

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0: It's Backstage Country. I'm Elena. Tucker Wetmore is your host this week. We're catching up on just everything going on in your world right now. I don't know if there's enough time in the world to catch up on everything.
1: No, ma'am.
0: But, you know, you're just a couple months before you kick off part two of the tour with a whole bunch more dates. But what is life looking like in between? Like, are you having any time off, or is it full-blown festival season for you? Like, what are these next few months looking like?
1: Hopefully it slows down a little bit, but I know it's not gonna. You know, so when I get back, I'll have a couple days to kind of just be a normal human for a second.
0: You'll need it for the jet lag too, getting back.
1: I'll need it for the jet lag for sure. But we're still in album creation mode. So it's just like, everything's recorded and we're working on all that stuff in the studio. But there's a lot of stuff that goes into it between like packaging and like pictures and videos and music videos. And there's a lot to do. And on top of that, I'm still touring. You know, I won't have a show for about 3 weeks, but after that, I'm right back on the wagon with Hardy and his tour and our festival stuff. And it'll slow down a little bit from what it is right now, because it's a lot right now.
0: Yeah.
1: But it's still going to be, you know, balls of the walls craziness.
0: Yeah. Because right now, it's the trenches right now, like making sure that everything, for sure. In that time that you are going to have off there, you mentioned that there's going to be a lot of probably meetings about all the logistics and everything. Mm-hmm. What are you most excited about logistic-wise, like outside of recording and stuff, but for this album?
1: I have such a vision for what is about to be presented to the world. It is crazy. Like, I feel like my mind has not stopped racing for I can't tell you how long about ideas behind this album. And I know what I want the album cover to look like to a T, to the point where like I created this AI image and it's sitting on my phone right now. And I went back and forth on like trying to like make it perfect. And so that way I just picked my photographer. They gave me a huge list of photographers, and I picked my photographer for the album cover yesterday. Ooh. And so now I can show that AI picture to him and be like, we're recreating this to the T, you know. Change a couple things here and there, but you know, and then I already have 4 music video ideas that we're gonna start shooting here in the next couple months. And I already know what the colors are for the record. And I thought about all these things like 6 months ago, and I already know what songs are going on it. We've already recorded all the songs. And I think next step is just making sure my vision comes to life exactly the way that I'm picturing it and have pictured it for however long now. I guess we'll see, but I got a good feeling about it. I'm making the right decisions to put me in that place right now and picking the right people. So,
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14: And that's why every day people say, is Barbera the best? Boy, I get
0: it. 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
1: Hey, what's going on? It's Tucker Wetmore. I'm all about discovering new music. Make sure you stick around because we're going to share some. The Backstage Breakout single is coming your way in just a few on Backstage Country.
2: Prettiest girl I've ever seen. 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
1: I knew I'd see her around. I'd be at some party. 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I'd look up, she'd be at the red light beside me in that white Maxima with the sticker on the back. I'd act

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1: It's Backstage Country. We have got Tucker Whatmore hosting this week, and that means we get to talk about some of his big old hits and one that is looking like a third number one brunette. I'll knock on wood, Tucker, just because.
2: Knock on wood.
1: But I think it's pretty safe to say. But when you've already had two in a row, is there pressure on number three, or does it feel more relaxed this time?
2: Oh gosh. I mean, I'm always putting unnecessary pressure on myself. Doesn't matter what I'm doing. You know, I'm my own worst critic. I say that all the time. But, you know, so there is a little pressure behind it. But, you know, it's easy to get caught up in the charts, and it's easy to get caught up in all the you know, craziness that this world that I'm in has to offer. But honestly, just been focused on the music, focusing on the next steps, you know, and I feel like Brunette was kind of like, that was part of the old era I was in. And now I'm so focused on this new era that I'm in, or going into, with this new album and everything that I got going on right now. So it's cool to see that the old era I was in is still, you know, having success and being able to do its thing. And I'm praying that it goes, because, you know, three back to back, especially my first three ever, would be amazing and such a blessing. But yeah, so there's a little pressure, but not too much to where I'm losing sleep over it.
1: You know, it's funny to hear you talk about, like, how that is the old era, because you have been working on all this new music for so much. So when you're playing this song, like, does it feel old to you?
2: A little bit, yeah.
1: Really?
2: The whole first record does. And honestly, it's been a year now since I released my debut album, my freshman album. But it feels like I've done so much stuff in between then and now that it just feels a long time, like it's been a long time. I've played a lot of shows, and I've done a lot of things, and so I'm excited to get to this new era, but I'm still loving seeing what the old one's doing. Yeah, I'm in a weird spot right now. I'm in between things, it feels like. So it's just focused on the right things right now.
1: Yeah, very Britney Spears, not a girl, not yet a woman.
2: That's right. I don't feel like a girl or a woman right now, so that's good.
1: The in between. Well, Tucker, let's go ahead and celebrate all the success of this song. Will you introduce it?
2: Absolutely. What is going on? I am Tucker Whatmore, and this is Brunette on Backstage Country.

0: Hey, what's going on? This is Tucker Wetmore, your co-host of Backstage Country this week. We've got more coming up next.
1: We have another minute to win it, genius.
2: Name an actor who played the lead in The Thomas Crown Affair.
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0: Hey there, Backstage Country. It's Elena, and we have got Tucker Wetmore as our host this week. It's been so much fun.
3: Oh, I've been having a blast. This is awesome. Thank you, Elena. I'm ready for a brand new hour, if you are, of your favorite country hits and so much more coming up on Backstage Country. We're in the-

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2: 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I threw

0: It's Backstage Country. Tucker Wetmore is here all week long, and I know you know that he has a very, very busy schedule. Tucker, you're playing like a bunch of sold-out shows, which is such a wild sentence, I'm sure, to say, you know, from someone from Washington to be like, yeah, I sold out multiple shows in Europe. Like, that's a crazy sentence, but it is your reality. So how is it going over there right now?
1: I'm here right now, but I already can't wait to come back.
0: Oh, when you're looking and knowing now that, which I think it's so brilliant that you're putting in the work now to be an international artist.

0: It's a lot. It's a lot, but I know it's going to be like, I know it like in my soul and in my bones that it's going to be so worth it down the road.
1: And I'm so glad that you're seeing that, because a lot of people don't have that vision, and it's important, and that's going to make your career longevity insane. But I know that you are able to see a lot of, or all of your streaming and like where people are streaming it and everything. Are there other countries that you've noticed that there's big streaming spikes of your songs that you want to visit?
0: Yeah, it's funny you asked that. Yesterday I got a text from my manager saying, so Sunburn, I released that 3 weeks ago.
1: Yeah.
0: Almost to the day. And I got a text from my manager saying, hey, massive spike in Australia. Sunburn is now sitting at number 8 on radio in 3 weeks. Yeah, it's crazy. And, you know, even in the UK here, like the streaming, I think my second biggest market is somewhere in Australia.
1: Second biggest?
0: Brisbane. It's in Brisbane. Yeah, that's my second biggest market. And, you know, so it is growing around the world like I want it to, and like my goal is. And I keep bringing it back to this, but I'm just so excited for this next record.
1: Yeah.
0: Because I think it could either really make or break me, like most sophomore albums do. And it's just different, and I'm being bold with it, and I'm being different with it. So it is scary. It's so scary, but at the same time, I'm growing this thing worldwide. So it's just like somebody's gotta like it, you know.
1: You do thrive off of things that scare you, though, right?
0: Like, I do.
1: Seem like the time. Yeah.
0: Yeah, it's hurt me a couple times in the past doing the scary thing, but most of the time it's just trusting God and not being afraid of, you know, following His path, even though it's scary in my eyes right now.
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It's Tucker Wetmore. I'm all about discovering new music. 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
1: It's Backstage Country. We got Tucker Wetmore hosting this week. I'm Elena. And Tucker, another song that we definitely have to play of yours, Wind Up Missing You. I mean, you kicked off the year by celebrating this song going number one. And so much has happened since then. But would it be fair to say that this song changed your life?
2: Yeah, absolutely. Yeah. It's been, like you said, I kicked off January, like the first week of January, mm-hmm. with my first number one. And that feels like it has been 6 years ago now. You know,
1: right.
2: I've so lived much has so happened. Much life since then. I look at myself in the mirror. I'm like, what happened to you? You're getting old. But it's been crazy. But yeah, absolutely. This song has changed my life. Or if it wasn't this song, it's definitely a huge pillar in my life, you know. And I remember writing the song. We knew it felt good. We knew it sounded good in the room that day that we wrote it. But I had no idea, and you hear this all the time, but it's true. I had no idea how much of an impact it would have, not just on me, but the fans and the listeners, and it's amazing. Yeah, I'm just so blessed.
1: Was there a moment that you realized, like, oh, dang, this is actually really happening? This one's a hit.
2: Yeah, it was before it was even to radio.
1: Oh.
2: If I'm being honest. So last April, I got asked to go on a Cameron Marlowe tour, mm-hmm. and I had never toured before. I had never, you know, traveled and played shows or anything. I was just a writer, and I just wrote songs, and I was working towards the artist thing and working towards, you know, getting to that point. But I ended up, you know, teasing Wine Into Whiskey and Wind Up Missing You around the same time, but Wind Up Missing You kind of had a lot more oomph to it. And then Cameron Marlowe asked us to be on the Strangers tour last year, and I remember getting to that first show. It was in Bonita Creek Hall in Oklahoma, I believe.
1: Oh yeah.
2: I walk up on stage, everyone's freaking out, screaming. I was a nervous wreck. I was sweating bullets. I was shaking. And I get up there and I start singing, and everybody's like dancing, having a good time. Then I get to Wind Up Missing You in the set, and everyone just loses their mind. And this song wasn't even out at the time. It was not out. The only song I had out was Wine and Whiskey. It was just teased on TikTok, Instagram.
1: Yeah.
2: Just like little snippets. And I started singing it, and everybody sang every single word to the song. That was teased. And
1: how did you like grasp that reality for yourself? Like, was it shocking?
2: I didn't know what was going on.
1: Yeah.
2: Yeah, I thought something bad was happening. I didn't know.
1: Stop yelling at me.
2: Scared me. Yeah, exactly. No, that was probably the first moment where I was like, damn, I might have a chance at this.
1: Wow. You had quite the chance at it and continue to. And this song is just still so incredible and absolutely timeless. Will you introduce it so we can play it for everyone?
2: Absolutely. What's going on? This is Tucker Wetmore, and this is my song, Wind Up Missing You, on Backstage Country.

0: Hey, what's going on? This is Tucker Wetmore, your co-host of Backstage Country this week. We've got more coming up next.
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0: 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Mm-hmm. 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

0: It's Backstage Country. I'm Elena. Tucker Wetmore is your host this week. We're catching up on just everything going on in your world right now. I don't know if there's enough time in the world to catch up on everything. Well, you always are getting a lot of people talking. Tucker, it's crazy to see how quickly your star is rising and the fact that, like, it's not just about the music anymore. People want to know about your life. People start talking about all kinds of things. And of course, with that celebrity machine comes the gossiping and everything. And, I mean, earlier this year, it was so fun to see people, like, in a tizzy when you were on your vacation and there was a picture of Ella Langley at the same place and stuff. When all of that stuff is surrounding you and just, you know, taking over a different part of what it is to be a celebrity, is it just wild to you to watch people obsessing over this?
1: You know, I feel like with success comes a lot, you know.
0: Yeah.
1: And I think there is way more blessings to focus on than the craziness or the drama, or and so I don't really get wrapped up and all that stuff. And I don't know. I honestly don't like sharing my personal life a lot of the time. Mm-hmm. And, you know, because I think music is my avenue for helping cope with my personal life, whatever it is that I might be going through. And so I kind of tell my stories through my music and all that stuff. But obviously there's going to be stuff said here and there about whatever it is and this or that. But, you know, I want to keep my life as sane as my mind as sane as possible, and like keeping my life outside of my music and my artistry and all that stuff is the best way to do it.
0: Do you think that on this album, would you say that you have put answers to everything that people are talking about into your music? So it's like, look, this is my way of addressing anything that I don't want to talk about, you know, like in a direct way.
1: Well, being a songwriter, I have to pull from somewhere, you know.
0: Right. Mm-hmm.
1: I can't just make up stories. I'm not a storyteller. I guess I am a storyteller, but I can't just not pull from personal experiences, you know. And I feel like everybody around me understands that, and you know, I understand that about them, and you know, so obviously there's a lot of truth in the song.

0: whatever the song is. But yeah, I guess that's all I'll say about that.
1: This is Backstage Country. More just ahead with Tucker Wetmore.
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It's Tucker Wetmore. I'm all about discovering new music. Make sure you stick around because we're going to share some. The Backstage Breakout single is coming your way in just a few on Backstage Country.

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1: You know, she just put so much time and effort into where she's at now and where she's going still. 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

0: It's Backstage Country. Tucker Wetmore is here all week long, and I know you know that he has a very, very busy schedule. Tucker, you're playing like a bunch of sold-out shows in Europe, and you've already been out there for like 5 weeks, and it just reminds me of like your road family, because I know that sometimes your road family, you can be even tighter than like some of your actual family, because you guys go through things that nobody else really knows and experiences. But what has it been like for y'all to experience the craziness of this ride together lately?
1: The amount of growth that I'm experiencing within my camp, because we're doing this crazy, ridiculous, never heard of before thing. You know, being out on the road for 7 weeks, I can't name another country artist that has spent 7 weeks straight overseas, you know. And there might be a couple out there, but I personally can't think of somebody that has spent this. One person I can think of that has spent close to this amount of time, you know, doing the scary thing and doing the crazy thing that works out at the end is Lainey Wilson.
0: Yeah.
1: And,
0: oh, yeah.
1: You know, she just puts so much time and effort into where she's at now and where she's going still. And it's just a testament of, like, if you work harder than most, you're going to be, you know, where you want to be. Mm-hmm. It is a crazy thing, but, you know, my team and my band and my crew, and we're enduring it all together and not losing sight of the end goal.
0: So right now, like, your band and crew, they have to have the same vision as you in order to get through all of this, right?
1: Yeah. I mean, if they didn't, they would be falling apart. And I just still that with, or I still that and oh my gosh, it's just like, hey, I know we're in it right now. We are knees deep in it right now. Mm-hmm. And just think about what we're trying to build, and you know, 2 years down the road, we're gonna be able to look back and be like, dang, remember that time we were like at each other's throats for that one day? Or you remember that time where we were just like all sitting there crying because we're just so tired and beat? And you know, look at our life now. So I know it's gonna be worth it.
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0: Well, that's a wrap for today's show. I'm Elena, and day two is in the books with Tucker Wetmore. 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
7: I'm Becca, and here's what's happening this week in Nashville. The ACM Awards happened Sunday night in Las Vegas, and you heard Parker McCollum mention Cody Johnson in his acceptance speech for Album of the Year. They have a pretty close bond. So when I talked to him and mentioned Cody's Entertainer of the Year win, he didn't know, and this was Parker's reaction to that news.
8: Oh, did he really? Let's go! Let's go! Yes, did he win Male Vocalist of the Year tonight too? Yeah. Let's go! Love that.
7: For Cody Johnson, winning Entertainer of the Year was everything he's ever wanted, and he tried to explain it like this.
9: It's kind of surreal, to be honest with you. It's a little bit surreal. I haven't really let it soak in yet. For a cowboy, this is that gold buckle I've been chasing my whole life.
7: Zach Topp had a chance to spend some time with George Strait on his tour bus last month when he opened for him. And of course, I had to be nosy and find out what was it like and what did they talk about.
10: George was very kind, giving me a little bit of his time. And it's so hard for me. I want to have a normal conversation with people like that. And I'm just sitting there trying not to just tell them how much I love them and how much their music has meant to me and all that kind of thing. They've heard a billion times. And so I'm just trying to figure out what kind of normal conversation we can have. So we just kind of BS'd about playing golf and his tequila. And I can't remember all what we talked about. We sat there for about 20 minutes. It was super fun.
7: And that's what's happening this week in Nashville. And here's Zach Topp with South of Sanity, brought to you by Leo 33 Records.

0: That's Zach Top, South of Sanity. Brought to you by Leo 33 Records, this week in Nashville.
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2: Yo!
1: Chiefs, Chiefs. Birthday bash.
2: Is up.
1: And Barbera's on the boulevard.
3: Yo soy Christopher Sanchez.
4: Claro que sí.
3: Huh?
4: Boy, young guy.
1: Gotcha.
2: Barbera!
1: America's turning a nifty, thrifty 250. Woo-hoo! And Gary Barbera's celebrating.
5: The big tents, they're up, but prices are
1: Chiefs,
5: down.
1: Chiefs.
5: Way down.
1: Just 250 down.
2: Turkey.
1: Grand turkey.
5: Thousands off. Get your butt to Barbera.
1: Woo-hoo! Just 250 down. You're driving around Philly town. Right, Christopher Sanchez?
3: Yo soy Christopher Sanchez. Y síganme a Gary Barbera en el boulevard.
1: With Sanchez selection.
2: And extra Sanchez savings.
1: For America's big birthday bash at Barbera. Cherokees, Grand Cherokees, just 250 down.
5: Woo-hoo! Is Barbera the best?
1: Tell them, All-Star.
4: Oh, young guys.
1: Woo-hoo! Happy birthday, USA.
2: Barbera.
1: Chiefs, Chiefs. Thousands off. And just an American All-Star, 250 down.
2: Just 250 down.
1: All right, Christopher Sanchez.
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1: Tell them Christopher Sanchez sent you.
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6: 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I'm Gary Barbera with one more thing to say. Happy Memorial Day.
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16: And Barbera's on the boulevard.
18: Yo soy Christopher Sanchez.
19: Claro que sí.
16: Huh?
19: Boy, young guy.
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17: Barbera!
16: America's turning a nifty, thrifty 250. Woo-hoo! And Gary Barbera's celebrating.
20: The big tents, they're up, but prices are
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20: down.
16: Chiefs.
20: Way down.
16: Just 250 down.
17: Turkey.
16: Grand turkey.
17: Thousands off.
20: Get your butt to Barbera.
16: Woo-hoo! Just 250 down. You're driving around Philly town. Right, Christopher Sanchez?
18: Yo soy Christopher Sanchez. Y síganme a Gary Barbera en el boulevard.
16: With Sanchez selection.
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16: For America's big birthday bash at Barbera.
17: Cherokees, Grand Cherokee,
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20: Woo-hoo! Is Barbera the best?
16: Tell them, All-Star.
19: Oh, young guys.
16: Woo-hoo! Happy birthday, USA.
17: Barbera.
16: Chiefs, Chiefs. Thousands off. Hat.
17: Just an American All-Star. 250 down.
16: Just 250 down.
17: All right, Christopher Sanchez.
19: Oh, young guys.
16: Tell them Christopher Sanchez sent you.
17: Go fight.
21: Woo-hoo! I'm Gary Barbera with one more thing to say. Happy Memorial Day.
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10: Yo soy Christopher Sanchez.
11: Claro que sí.
8: Huh?
11: Boy, young guy.
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9: Barbera!
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8: Chiefs.
12: Way down.
8: Just 250 down.
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8: 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Right, Christopher Sanchez?
10: Yo soy Christopher Sanchez. Y síganme a Gary Barbera.
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8: Tell them, All-Star.
11: Oh, young guys.
8: Woo-hoo! Happy birthday, USA.
9: Barbera.
8: Chiefs, Chiefs. Thousands off.
12: And
8: just an American All-Star, 250 down.
12: Just 250 down.
8: All right, Christopher Sanchez.
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1: I'm Becca, and here's what's happening this week in Nashville. The ACM Awards happen Sunday night in Las Vegas, and you heard Parker McCollum mention Cody Johnson in his acceptance speech for Album of the Year. They have a pretty close bond. So when I talked to him and mentioned Cody's Entertainer of the Year win, he didn't know, and this was Parker's reaction to that news.
7: Oh, did he really? Let's go! Let's go! Yes, did he win Male Vocalist of the Year tonight too?
8: Yeah.
7: Let's go! Love that.
1: For Cody Johnson, winning Entertainer of the Year was everything he's ever wanted, and he tried to explain it like this.
9: It's kind of surreal, to be honest with you. It's a little bit surreal. I haven't really let it soak in yet. For a cowboy, this is that gold buckle I've been chasing my whole life.
1: Zach Topp had a chance to spend some time with George Strait on his tour bus last month when he opened for him. And of course, I had to be nosy and find out what was it like and what did they talk about.
10: George was very kind, giving me a little bit of his time. And it's so hard for me. I want to have a normal conversation with people like that. And I'm just sitting there trying not to just tell them how much I love them and how much their music has meant to me and all that kind of thing. They've heard a billion times. And so I'm just trying to figure out what kind of normal conversation we can have. So we just kind of BS'd about playing golf and his tequila. And I can't remember all what we talked about. We sat there for about 20 minutes. It was super fun.
1: And that's what's happening this week in Nashville. And here's Zach Topp with South of Sanity, brought to you by Leo 33 Records. Blaine.

0: Zach Top, South of Sanity. Brought to you by Leo 33 Records, this week in Nashville.
1: America's all-star.
2: Yo! Chiefs, Chiefs.
1: Big birthday bash
2: is on.
1: And Barbera's on the boulevard.
3: Yo soy Christopher Sanchez.
4: Claro que sí.
3: Huh?
4: Boy, young guy.
1: Gotcha.
5: Barbera!
1: America's turning a nifty, thrifty 250. Woo-hoo! And Gary Barbera's celebrating.
6: The big tents, they're up, but prices are
1: Chiefs,
6: down.
1: Chiefs.
6: Way down.
1: Just 250 down.
2: Turkey.
1: Grand turkey. Thousands off.
6: Get your butt to Barbera.
1: Just 250 down. You're driving around Philly town. Right, Christopher Sanchez?
3: Yo soy Christopher Sanchez. Y síganme a Gary Barbera en el boulevard.
1: With Sanchez selection. An extra Sanchez savings.
2: For America's big birthday bash at Barbera.
1: Turkeys, Grand Cherokee.
2: Just 250 down.
6: Woo-hoo! Is Barbera the best?
1: Tell them all, star.
4: Oh, young guys.
1: Woo-hoo! Happy birthday, USA!
5: Barbera!
2: Chiefs, Chiefs!
1: Thousands off at just an American All-Star, 250 down!
2: Just 250 down!
1: Right, Christopher Sanchez?
4: Oh, young guy!
1: Tell him Christopher Sanchez sent you!
2: Go fight!
7: 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I'm Gary Barbera with one more thing to say. Happy Memorial Day.
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3: Yeah,
2: big birthday bash
3: is up.
2: At Barbera's on the Boulevard.
4: Yo soy Christopher Sanchez.
5: Claro que sí.
2: Huh?
5: Boy, young guy.
2: Gotcha.
3: Barbera!
2: America's turning a nifty thrifty 250.
3: Woo-hoo!
2: And Gary Barbera's celebrating.
6: The big tents, they're up, but prices are
2: Chiefs,
6: down.
2: Chiefs.
6: Way down.
2: Just 250 down.
3: Turkey.
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3: Thousands off.
6: Get your butt to Barbera.
2: Woo-hoo! Just 250 down. You're driving around Philly town. Right, Christopher Sanchez?
4: Yo soy Christopher Sanchez. Y sígame a Gary Barbera en el bus.
2: With Sanchez selection
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2: for America's big birthday bash at Barbera.
3: Cherokees, Grand Cherokee,
2: just 250 down.
6: Woo-hoo! Is Barbera the best?
2: Tell them, all star.
5: Oh, young guys.
2: Woo-hoo! Happy birthday, USA.
3: Barbera.
2: Chiefs, Chiefs.
3: Thousands of
2: hats. Just an American all star. 250 down.
3: Just 250 down.
2: All right, Christopher Sanchez.
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2: Tell them Christopher Sanchez sent you.
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7: Woo-hoo! I'm Gary Barbera with one more thing to say. Happy Memorial Day.
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0: It's the Andy Summers Show. Our cup of joy this morning is joyful for me, but I feel like it's something that is going to cause Jeff a lot of anxiety.
1: Okay.
0: Because it's something that I did yesterday that I had been putting off for a while, and it's just like a huge relief that it's done.
1: Okay.
0: And I think that if you had known that I had been living this way for the past several months, you would have freaked out on me.
1: Oh my gosh. So for those who don't know, a little background on the Andy Summers Show. Okay. Andy is an amazing mom, a hardworking mom. She has two teens, but you know, she will admit her house isn't kept up to the highest of organizational standards, right?
0: Yeah.
1: I, on the other hand, am very type A, as is my wife. Mm. So my garage is like everything has a spot outlined, and I know where everything goes down to the unfinished basement. Every space in my house is organized.
0: Yeah. So like the best thing that ever happened to me was this home remodel that we did. Because honestly, my husband is furious that we still have all these boxes in the garage that I don't want to bring into the house. Because right now, it's minimalistic and everything has its place and I don't need anything else.
1: Right.
0: And I almost just want to get rid of everything else that I have.
1: Love it.
0: I have so many empty drawers. I have I love it. All right. So anyway, this doesn't have anything to do with that.
1: Okay.
0: Doesn't have anything to do with the house. But yesterday, I went to AAA and got my driver's license card taken.
1: Yes.
0: I want you to remember that my birthday is in February. And that is when it expired.
2: Oh.
1: Andy Summers. Wait a minute. Hold on.
2: Oh, no. Jeff's going to lose it. Oh, no.
1: You've been driving with an unexpired license since February?
0: Well, with an expired license.
1: Oh, yes. Yeah. That's what I'm saying.
0: It is now unexpired. Yeah, I mean, so there was a time in there when I was like, oh, geez, I better get one of those temporaries that gives you like 15 days to then do it. And then that expired. And so I did, but I went. So, and I remember, Donnie, you might remember this. 4 years ago, right before Jeff arrived, I had gone through this then, too.
2: I remember this.
0: And I was like, I don't know what to do. Because I feel like if I go to the DMV, they're just going to arrest me.
1: I know.
0: It's just crazy.
2: Yeah.
0: Like, I don't know how to handle it now. It's so long. Like, do I just keep my fingers crossed?
2: I don't think it was like 3 months, though.
0: It wasn't that long.
2: No.
0: It was like not even.
2: That.
0: Yeah, it was super. It was just like barely. And then all these people had called in. And they were like, no, they don't care. Like, just go and do it. And So I went to the same place I went to last time. And you know what? They didn't care. And I had a lovely conversation with the woman who took my photo. We were talking about the weather yesterday. She was going to go to Jersey Mike's and get some lunch and sit outside.
1: Yes.
0: Oh, the whole thing. So, yeah, thanks to the AAA and Ardmore for not judging me.
1: There you go. And listen, I won't pass judgment either. I will say I left this morning. I iconically will not drive without my driver's license.
0: He won't drive without it. Like, it doesn't even matter if it's not expired. Like, Jeff won't drive his car without his driver's license on his person.
2: Really?
0: Yes.
1: Yeah.
0: So that's how I knew that he would be freaking out.
2: Oh, I forget my wallet
1: I go to the dumpsters down the street, and I put my wallet in my
2: pocket. Really?
1: Yeah, 100%.
2: Oh, wow.
1: Just never know if they need to identify the body, you know? You just never. So, awkward question now. Is it a real ID? Did you get the
0: No, I did it.
1: Oh,
0: I did it.
1: Oh, my God. Okay,
0: I didn't do the real ID because I was like, I have to just hurry up and get this now. I just have to go do this now.
2: Thank you for bringing this up because I just noticed that mine expires in November. So
0: yeah.
2: I would have no idea.
0: Thank you. Yeah. Everyone check your ID.
1: Check your ID. Let me check
0: See,
1: mine.
0: this is my role
2: I don't think
0: in life.
2: Yet.
0: This is my role in life. A, get your mammogram because early detection saves lives. See, if I didn't have my mammogram, I wouldn't know that I have breast cancer.
1: But more importantly,
0: check your ID.
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0: little Shannon. She's so cute. She's like a little button. Mm-hmm. A little bunny rabbit over there. She's so cute. But she has some things that she's got to get off her chest, and she does it in poetry form.
1: That's right.
2: I sure do. Are you guys ready for today?
1: Ready as it will ever be.
3: Yes.
2: This one is called Ice Cream.
1: Okay.
2: It was a hot one this weekend, and that calls for a treat. So I took a little walk to look for something sweet. Ice cream sounds refreshing. One scoop is all I need. I head over to the shop thinking, this should be a breeze. Well, obviously it's not.
3: Whoa!
2: And are you even surprised that I have a few complaints dressed up in poem disguise? So here's my rant on ice cream, and boy, do I have a few. You only get to sample one flavor.
0: What?
2: And that's it for you.
0: No. What?
2: Now onto my cone that looks like a sprinkled tower of Pisa. It's trickling down my arm all the way to my knees. My hair is blowing in the wind. This should look romantic. Instead, there is ice cream on the ends, and now I'm slightly frantic. What's up with their napkins? So flimsy, weak, and small. I can grab about 100, and yet they still don't help at all.
0: No.
2: I ordered Rocky Road. That's what my life feels like at this moment, because I'm losing this custardy battle to my soft serve component.
3: Oh! Nice.
1: Wow. Yeah. Now I'm hungry.
3: Shit slam!
4: I like your knees.
3: Shit slam!
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5: 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We only got 10, I beat it, 90 left. And McCoy Moore. It's Hardee's The Country Tour. I woke up on the wrong side of the truck bed this morning. XTU knows country. And this is the lineup for our 92.5 XTU Anniversary Show side stage. 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

0: and Shay are hitting the road again. We made the announcement yesterday. They're supporting their new album called Young. So they have a Young tour that's going to be going all over the continental United States, if not more. Yeah. Just in case you wanted to jump in on that, pre-sale starts today. General sale for tickets will be Friday, 10 a.m. local time.
1: Okay.
0: And it was announced yesterday that Tyler Hubbard is going to be opening for Dan and Shay on their upcoming tour, which is awesome.
1: So cool.
0: But if he's doing that, then what the heck is happening with Florida Georgia Line? Because we've heard so many rumors. We've seen him and Brian Kelly together so often. They went snow skiing as a family. Like, you know, both families got together for snow skiing this winter. And we understand that they have a summer trip planned together as well. But what's happening with them getting back together as a band? Tyler said, well, you know, we're just kind of taking it day by day right now.
2: Not rush anything, be really smart about it. But we have been toying around and flirting with the idea of playing a handful of shows next year. And so that gets us both excited. But right now we're, like I said, trying to be patient with it, trying to enjoy this kind of like honeymoon phase, if you will.
1: Let's go.
0: Yes. Yeah.
1: Hammer and a nail. I'm here for it, baby.
0: I know. And here's what I love about this story, too, is that they were a great band, right? Like, they really, like, made their mark on country music, and then they had a falling out, clearly, and, like, didn't talk. Like, it was bad for a while. Yeah, yeah. And I love that we are able to witness them make this repair to their relationship, both professionally and personally.
1: Right.
0: And they're doing it seeming to be appropriately, right? Like, they're working on their personal selves together before they go out and bring the rest of us into it.
1: Right, and say what you will about the bro country era, they changed country music, and smash hit after smash hit after smash hit. I saw them live, and it felt like a best of show. It felt like a tour of a group that's been together for 40 years. Oh, so good.
3: Is it hammer and a nail or hammering a nail?
1: I think it's hammering a nail.
3: Okay.
1: But I just like to sing it like them.
3: No, I like
1: it. It's my favorite starting line.
3: You were fantastic, but
0: hammering?
3: It could be both.
1: Hammering a nail.
3: Or hammer and a nail.
0: Stacking them bales. Yeah, probably because you're stacking, so it's like hammering a nail.
3: And stacking.
0: Hammering a nail. Okay. Like, yeah, but I was thinking hammer and a nail.
1: Same.
0: So, yeah, okay.
3: Who knows?
0: No, you're right, though. You're right, though. Now we know. Now we know. Now we know.
1: The more you know.
4: Good morning. Wake up.
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28: Yo soy Christopher Sanchez.
29: Claro que sí.
26: Huh?
29: Boy, young guy.
26: Gotcha.
29: Barbera!
26: America's turning a nifty, thrifty 250. Woo-hoo! And Gary Barbera's celebrating.
30: The big tents, they're up, but prices are down.
26: Chiefs.
30: Way down.
26: Just 250 down.
27: Turkey.
26: Grand turkey.
27: Thousands off.
30: Get your butt to Barbera.
26: And with just 250 down, you're driving around Philly town. Right, Christopher Sanchez?
28: Yo soy Christopher Sanchez. Y síganme a Gary Barbera en el bus.
26: With Sanchez selection
27: and extra Sanchez savings
26: for America's big birthday bash at Barbera.
27: Cherokees, Grand Cherokee,
26: just 250 down.
30: Woo-hoo! Is Barbera the best?
26: Tell them, all star.
29: Oh, young guys.
26: Woo-hoo! Happy birthday, USA.
29: Barbera.
27: Chiefs, Chiefs.
26: Thousands off at just an American all star. 250 down.
27: Just 250 Woo-hoo! Down.
26: Right, Christopher Sanchez.
29: Oh, young guys.
26: Tell them Christopher Sanchez sent you.
27: Go fight.
31: Woo-hoo! I'm Gary Barbera with one more thing to say. Happy Memorial Day.
9: Okay, we're ready now.
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9: Here's

0: time to call Dr. Love on the Andy Summer Show. That's who we call Donnie. Because he's a lover.
1: Yes, he is. Yes, he is. Yes, he is.
0: So we call Donnie Dr. Love because he ends his phone conversations with
2: "Love you, man."
0: And so we ask him to call a stranger every week and see if he can get them to say "Love you, man" back, because we do it. We do it. You do
1: yes,
0: it.
1: We do.
0: You know, when you run into him somewhere, you're like, "Hey, Donnie, love you, man." And your heart just bleeds a little bit.
2: Yeah.
0: Because you know that it's tough for him to find that love elsewhere. Mm-hmm. But it sure is fun listening.
1: Yeah. So, Donnie, who are we going to be hearing from?
2: Well, my motto in life.
0: Oh, gosh.
2: Is not... I can't think of any mottos, but...
0: Okay.
2: It's never leave...
0: It's not carpe diem.
2: No, yeah, no. Veni, vidi, vici is what I was thinking.
0: Right, okay.
2: No idea what that means.
0: I conquered.
2: Oh, that's a Ja Rule album. It is. It came out in like 2000. Sup, Ja?
0: Oh,
2: so
0: shout out, Ja.
2: What's up, Ja? never leave a pet behind, no matter what.
0: Really?
2: No matter if
1: that's
2: you...
1: probably a good life motto.
2: No matter if you're moving.
0: No pet left behind.
2: And you know my pet.
0: Jessup.
2: He's a Nair. So I'm not leaving him, no matter where I go.
0: Your next one should be called John Nair. John Nair.
2: Oh, I see.
0: Good, right?
1: That's really good. That is really good.
2: I thought she said John Mayer. I was like, I think it's taken.
0: No, okay. John Nair.
2: Or just Ja Rule. What's up, John?
0: Or John.
1: Okay. Are we ready?
2: Yeah.
3: Thank you for calling Oak Apartments. This is Chris speaking. How can I help you?
4: Hey, Chris. My name is Donnie, and I'm looking to rent an apartment from you guys.
3: Great. How are you, Donnie?
4: I'm wonderful. Chris, I did have a few questions, though.
3: Yes, sir. How can I help you?
4: Yeah, like for pets? Are pets allowed?
3: We are absolutely pet-friendly. We do have some breed restrictions when it comes to dogs. Do you mind if I ask what kind of pet you have?
4: It's not a dog or a cat.
3: Okay.
4: You're going to find it weird, but I actually domesticated a mini horse. It's small, and it does live with me inside.
3: A mini horse. So I would, if you don't mind, Danny, it just maybe a few more pieces of info from you.
4: Sure.
3: And I would need to just make a quick phone call. I don't think it's weird whatsoever. I'm an animal lover and pet lover.
4: Yeah.
3: But I can tell you I have never asked this specific question of me about a mini horse.
4: Okay.
3: And so I don't want to tell you one answer and then turn around and tell you the opposite.
4: All good.
3: Mini horse. Do you know around or about the weight of the horse or, you know, any sort of more details that might be able to help me out and get an answer to you?
4: Yeah, I think it's about 140, I think. The last time I weighed Jessup, he was about 140.
3: Alrighty.
4: Very
3: cool name, Jessup.
4: Yeah.
3: Danny, let me...
4: Oh, it's Donnie. I'm sorry about
3: this
4: that.
3: This is your horse, correct?
4: Yes.
3: Okay.
4: I did have a quick question, though, because, of course, he does have to go out at some points. And I do actually have a trailer and a portable pasture for him, you know, to graze and do all that stuff. He doesn't really need that much space, but is that something that would be a problem as well?
3: I just jotted all this down as we've been talking, Danny, and I will certainly...
0: Oh, my gosh.
3: Get an answer to that question for you as well.
4: Oh, sweet, man. Well, thank you. I really appreciate your time. Love you, man.
3: No problem at all.
4: Perfect. Thank you. Love you, buddy.
3: All right. You have a good one. Talk to you soon.
4: All right. Love you, man. Thanks.
0: Oh, he didn't love Danny.
4: No.
0: Oh, that's so frustrating.
1: So close, Danny.
2: I even said it. It's Donnie. Okay. Oh, sorry.
0: He was just stuck on, I mean, what a salesman, right?
2: Right.
0: Like starting off asking how you're doing, and then, oh, I don't think you're weird at all. I'm an animal lover.
1: Right. Got a portable pasture for him.
0: Jessup, what a great name.
2: Yeah.
1: Right.
2: I guess he didn't like the portable pasture.
0: No.
1: No, not going to fit.
2: No.
0: It's amazing.

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1: Ready? Let's go.
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3: Love your show.
4: I forgot we're going down your rabbit hole today, Jeff.
5: I can't wait to go down the rabbit hole.
4: Bring, yes. Bring, bring.
5: Yeah, we're doing that. I'm so excited. That's for Thomas Rhett tickets, too,
4: I know.
5: Which is so
4: cool.
5: He
4: puts on such a great show. He's so much fun, so much energy. He sings more songs than you realize, so I feel like you're going to be like, oh, yeah, I forgot about this. You're going to find yourself singing through the whole show. Mm-hmm.
5: Yeah, he's the best.
4: Yeah.
5: We love him.
4: So we've got a cup of joy in just a couple of minutes.
5: Uh-huh.
4: Let's do it all.
5: Let's rock.

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1: So our cup of joy this morning on the Andy Summers Show is about a wedding. And it was interesting because I saw this on TikTok last night. And I was like, oh, this will be so great for a cup of joy. Mm-hmm. And then my daughter sent it to me. And she was like, Mom, you've got to do this story for a cup of joy.
2: Way to go, Tori.
1: I know. So thanks for the show prep, kid. So it's about a father-daughter dance at a wedding in California. And dad is dancing with his daughter. And it's emotional as it is. But he was like, listen very carefully. Because in the song they were dancing to, he inserted audio that she made when she was 5 years old, talking about her wedding day. Listen to this.
3: Gracie?
1: So he asked her, who will be at your wedding?
3: Gracie?
4: Rachel?
3: Yeah. Candy?
4: Yeah. One more.
1: Okay, so it's hard to understand, but she named off all these girls that she was best friends with when she was 5 years old. They were all at the wedding.
5: Wow.
1: Not done.
3: Max.
1: He said, who will your husband be?
3: Max.
1: Max. The name of the guy that she just married.
2: Stop.
1: She called it when she was Max. 5 years old.
2: Wow.
1: Isn't that insane?
2: So cool. Oh, my God.
1: Everyone's crying.
2: Yeah.
1: Max, God bless him, in this video is dumbfounded.
2: Yeah.
1: They met in college. She didn't even know him when she was little.
2: Oh. Wow.
1: Is that nuts? It is the sweetest thing. Shannon will share this on wherever she can share it so that you can see it. Because it is so much fun to watch as she's like trying to remember what she's saying. And the girls there are so honored that like, oh my gosh, yes. Because we've been friends with her since we were so little. And then Max. And Max just standing there. Bombed out of his mind, by the way, right? With his face like, what? Yeah.
2: That is amazing.
1: Awesome. Yeah.
2: Oh, so you got to follow us at the Andy Summers Show because Shannon will put it up where she can. And your daughter sent it. Shout out again, Tori.
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1: 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For what? For what, Jeff?
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1: Whoa.
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0: Are you two ready to go down my rabbit hole?
1: Never been more ready for anything as long as my life has lasted.
0: Well, hang on, because someone's going to win Thomas Rhett tickets, too.
2: What?
0: But let's dive right in with a holiday we all love to celebrate.
3: Museum.
0: National Apple Pie Day.
3: Okay.
0: I hope all are enjoying a little National Apple Pie Day. Got me thinking about a lot of great desserts.
2: Mm.
0: We're going to open this up with me describing a dessert. You scream out the name of said dessert, you get the point.
3: Oh.
1: Wow.
0: No chiming in with your name, just give me the dessert. Now, my one rule is, though, if you scream out a dessert that is your one guess, the opponent then has a chance to get a free guess, so to speak.
1: Right.
0: So don't jump ahead.
3: I have one in my mind.
2: I have one in my mind.
3: I planned on screaming it early.
0: Okay.
3: I don't know what it is, but I like it.
0: Okay.
3: The name of it.
0: Here we go. A flaky pastry dessert layered with chopped nuts, soaked in a sweet honey syrup, often cut into
1: baklava.
0: Diamonds. That is correct. Baklava is correct.
1: Baklava.
3: Baklava?
1: Baklava.
3: Yep. Isn't that a Sopranos character? I think that's...
1: Yeah, it's also a Greek...
3: That's Bivalacqua, sorry.
1: Oh.
0: Close.
3: Yeah.
0: All right, next one. A creamy coffee-flavored dessert.
3: Baked Alaska.
2: Nope.
3: That's the only... That's all I wanted to say, okay? That's all I wanted to say.
0: Made with layers...
1: Tiramisu.
0: Yep. There you go. Yep. That's correct.
1: That
0: points.
1: That was the one that I was going to yell.
3: Yeah.
1: Yeah.
3: Oh.
0: 2 points.
3: I was trying
0: for
3: to
0: Andy.
3: Map it to you. Baked Alaska.
1: I know. It wasn't coming to me.
3: I don't even know if that's a dessert.
1: It is. It's so good.
3: Is it?
1: Yeah.
0: Delicious. Next one.
3: Yep.
0: A smooth vanilla custard topped with a thin layer of hardened caramelized
3: cheesecake.
0: Sugar.
1: What?
3: No. What?
1: What did you say?
3: I didn't say anything. Because I don't remember what it's
1: creme
3: called.
1: Brulee.
3: Creme brulee.
0: Another point for Andy.
1: Come on, Donnie.
3: I don't eat
1: Get
3: dessert.
1: Get in there.
0: Rich and creamy dessert with buttery cookie crust, often topped with fruit or chocolate sauce.
1: Tort.
0: Not tort. Donnie, you get one free guess.
3: I don't know. A pie.
1: Say pie. Pie.
0: It's not pie.
1: Oh.
0: It's what you just said. Cheesecake.
2: Oh.
0: Yeah. All right. 3-0. Last one. A cold, sweet, frozen treat made from cream and milk served in cones or
1: ice
0: cups.
1: Cream.
0: Yep, ice cream is the
1: Come
0: point.
1: Come on, Donnie.
0: Wow.
3: All right. Milkshake.
0: Okay. Speaking of ice cream, Donnie, maybe you're going to have an advantage here because we're talking about scary movies.
1: Oh, I thought we were going to say, my milkshake brings up.
3: Right?
0: All right.
3: Oh, okay. So
0: Andy, you start. Okay. I will play a clip from a scary movie.
1: Okay.
0: You tell us the title of said movie.
1: Okay.
0: Here we go.
1: Okay. Oh, I'm scared just hearing it. It's funny because they all kind of sound alike. I'm going to say it's Psycho.
0: Going to say it's Psycho.
3: Can I steal?
0: Donnie for the steal.
1: Jaws.
0: Jaws.
1: They sound
0: is
1: so
0: the
1: much
0: point.
1: Alike.
0: Yeah.
3: So I get 2 points?
0: You get one point, Donnie.
1: If there's not a shark in my brain, then I was thinking Jaws, then I was like, isn't it more like Donna?
0: Donna.
1: Donna. Right, but you didn't do that part. All right, Donnie needed a point anyway.
0: All right, Donnie.
3: I was a virgin.
0: To you.
3: Halloween.
0: That is correct. Yeah, Donnie gets another point.
3: Yeah.
0: All right, Andy, back to you.
1: Okay. I don't know what any of these are. Is this like Friday the 13th?
0: Friday the 13th is incorrect.
1: No.
0: Donnie for the steal?
3: Shining.
0: Not the Shining either. No. All right, Donnie, back to you.
1: What was it?
0: That was The Exorcist.
1: The Exorcist.
0: Yep.
1: Oh my gosh.
3: Is that Tubular Bells?
1: Yes.
0: All right, Donnie.
3: This is a Nightmare on Elm Street.
0: It is a Nightmare on Elm Street, Donnie.
1: You're catching up.
0: Andy 4, Donnie 3. Andy.
1: Is this one from Psycho?
0: Not Psycho.
3: For the tie, Friday the 13th.
0: Friday the 13th,
1: really?
0: The tie. Yeah, yeah,
1: never
0: yeah, yeah.
1: Seen that.
0: Way to go, Donnie. To oh my
3: Don't
0: head.
3: Call it a comeback. Scream.
0: Wow, Donnie with the comeback.
1: Wow, wow, right. Wow. You're ahead by one.
3: So, you like desserts? I'm petrified of scary movies. Maybe we just
1: give up music.
3: Curl up with some baked Alaska music. And watch Scream.
0: Oh, it's tied. That. So text us 610-660-6925. Andy or Donnie, you're right. Sorry, Donnie, up
1: Donnie's
0: by one, five to four.
3: Yeah.
0: But 2 points for every answer next.

0: rabbit hole. Just can't wait to go down the rabbit hole. Ever wonder where we end up when we scroll? I can't wait to go down the rabbit hole.
1: We go down the rabbit hole every week on the Andy Summer Show. Jeff's up this time. Donnie and I are battling.
2: Yeah.
1: We're battling.
2: It was a comeback like the New York Knicks last night.
1: It was insane.
2: Yeah.
3: Huge comeback. Donnie leads 5-4. And we move to our final question.
1: I keep that for him.
3: Another shout out the answer.
1: Oh, Jeff.
2: Oh, no.
1: Oh, come on.
2: She's too competitive for me.
3: I wanted to do one that would be on the whiteboards, but then I was like, I like when people scream. So here we go. All right, here we go. Now that we've gotten all the scaries out,
2: yes,
3: let's turn to something happier. Nothing happier than flowers.
2: Oh, no.
3: Each one of these answers has a flower in the answer. Shout it out if you know it. Double the points. Ready?
2: You see what I said?
1: No.
2: Wait.
1: He keeps mouthing things to me, and then I can't understand what he's saying. Like,
2: you
1: said baked Alaska, and I didn't know what he was saying.
2: Yeah, wait till you hear this one.
1: Okay.
2: And I don't care.
3: Donnie, you have to try to win.
2: Yeah,
3: okay, but you have a lead. The game is not. It's not a bit. You're trying to win for your contestant.
1: You know. Okay, okay.
3: Here
2: we go. You know what I said.
1: I know what you said.
3: In the iconic love story, Titanic, what's the name of the lead female character? Rose is correct.
2: What's her last name? DeWitt Bukater. Come on.
3: Who asked the questions here?
2: All right.
3: Andy takes the lead.
1: Yeah. No, we're tied. Oh, yeah. No, I did take the lead.
3: Double
1: the
3: points.
1: You're right.
2: Oh.
1: Oh, my God.
3: 6-5.
2: If I don't get that one, I'm going to be. If he doesn't have one.
1: Okay,
3: here we go.
1: Could you just be quiet?
2: You too.
3: The eternal sweetheart of Donald Duck.
2: Daisy Duck.
3: 2 points.
2: So it's not going to be Daisy Dukes?
3: 8.
4: Is that what you were mouthing?
2: Yes. The whole time.
3: 8-5, Donnie.
2: She's literally taken Titanic and Donald Duck's girlfriend.
1: Well, get better.
2: Well, I'm not fast enough.
1: Get better.
2: My back hurts.
3: This one might be the worst one I've ever written in my life.
2: Yes.
3: How many lips does the human mouth have?
1: 2 lips. 2 lips. Donnie.
2: Wow.
3: I have some bad news, Donnie. There are only 2 questions left, and there's no way to come back from that.
2: That is funny.
1: Yeah.
3: Thank you.
2: I was like, where is he going with that?
1: This is like a double comeback.
2: I know. I know.
1: First you came back, then I came back. We want to hear the other ones. Go ahead.
3: Okay, there's only one more that's really worth our time.
1: Okay.
3: If your doctor asks you to come back each year for a checkup, it's a what
2: annual?
3: Checkup? It's an annual checkup.
2: Perennial?
3: The last one's not as funny.
2: Okay.
3: How many radio hosts does it take to screw in a what? Light.
2: Bulb. See? So I made it reasonable.
3: All right.
1: Andy out on a high note.
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1: So some of us here on the Andy Summer Show are trying to improve ourselves.
2: Mm-hmm.
1: You know, do a little better every day. Maybe going to the gym a little more often. Maybe watching what we're eating.
2: Yes.
1: But do you eat like Jesus ate?
3: Oh, what did he eat?
1: Well, that's just it. Okay. Biblical eating is the new food trend.
3: Oh, no.
1: Biblical eating.
2: Okay.
1: Yes. Yeah. So as you can imagine, this is something that's taking off on social media.
2: Uh-huh.
1: It's built around consuming foods only mentioned in the Christian Bible. Followers focus on items like lamb, fish, lentils, figs, olives and olive oil, and whole grains, and avoid modern processed foods that would not have appeared in scripture. Like, in no part of the Bible do you hear about Jesus and Peter going to Starbucks.
2: Right.
1: For a latte.
3: Yeah.
1: That doesn't happen.
2: Yeah. You don't hear them pounding some Skittles while discussing the scripture.
3: I thought in Leviticus they were eating mac and cheese.
1: Well,
2: that would be great.
1: Probably not, though.
3: But maybe I missed. Yeah.
1: You may have missed it. So I did a little research, and there's I found a biblical diet food list. So they have a list of things that you should eat, things that you should limit, and then absolutely things that you need to avoid.
2: Okay.
1: So things you should eat are things like, you know, all fruits, beans and grains and seeds, things like that, right? Like you can imagine, right? Things you need to limit are meats, right? So we've got beef, lamb, goat, venison, chicken, turkey, eggs, milk, yogurt, cheese, butter, fish. Fish with fins and scales.
3: Okay.
1: Sardines, the list goes on and on.
3: Huh.
1: And then things that you don't want to eat. Pork. Boo.
2: Yeah.
3: I literally had pork last night.
1: I love pork, man.
2: I love pork so much.
1: I love pork. Shellfish.
3: Okay.
1: You should also not have processed meats or hot dogs.
2: Oh! Okay, I'm out.
1: Anything fried. Including donuts.
2: Oh, okay. I'm in trouble.
1: Cakes, cookies, packaged snack foods, crackers with additives, frozen dinners, instant noodles.
2: Your son is out.
1: Highly processed cereals.
2: Oh.
1: Alcohol to excess.
2: Wait.
1: Who are you?
2: I have a question, though. Can I have water?
1: Water did not make any of the lists.
2: Okay. Because if I have water and I'm with the J-Man...
1: turning it into wine.
3: Boom, cheese.
1: Yeah.
2: Done.
1: So again, wine definitely in the Bible.
2: Okay.
1: They're drinking wine.
2: All the time.
1: All the time, right? Mm-hmm. But they don't talk about the disciples getting drunk. So you're not supposed to drink to excess.
2: To excess. Yeah. All right. Well, it depends how much water turns into wine.
3: Yeah.
2: According to Andy, brought to you by Lundy Law, your injury lawyers. 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
1: So I can't believe that we are already up to the 20th of May. 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
16: Barbera.
15: Chiefs,
2: cheap.
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16: Oh, young guy.
15: Tom Christopher Sanchez.
2: Go fight.
17: I'm Gary Barbera with one more thing to say. Happy Memorial Day.
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1: Hello.
0: Donnie.
2: Hello.
0: And Shannon.
3: Divine.
0: And it's time to play
4: Minute to Win It.
1: Let's meet Katie. Good morning.
5: Good morning.
0: Good morning, Katie. What's happening?
5: Not a whole lot. Getting ready for work.
0: What do you do?
5: I'm a mental health counselor.
2: Oh, yes.
0: Amazing.
1: And it's Mental Health Awareness Month.
0: Yes.
1: This is so perfect.
0: It is.
2: Thank you for what you do.
5: Thank you.
1: Katie's like, every month is Mental Health
0: That's
1: Awareness
0: right.
1: Month. And I agree with you, Katie. All right, well, listen, 60 seconds, 10 questions. You get them all right, you win $1,000. What do you say if you don't know an answer?
5: Yeah.
1: That's right. We'll try to get back to it if time permits. Remember, you can only pass three times during Minute to Win It. You give us an answer, we're locking it in. Katie, are you ready?
5: I am.
1: Andy,
0: all right.
1: Summers, are you ready?
0: I'm so ready.
1: All right. Minute to Win It starts in 3, 2, 1.
0: What is the plural form of the word mouse?
5: Mice.
0: What waterfowl recently married Lainey Wilson?
5: Duck.
0: What is it called when a rabbit has the zoomies?
5: Calf.
0: What is the fastest growing plant?
5: Bamboo.
0: What animals are known for holding hands while sleeping?
5: Otter.
0: What is the term for a bunch or cluster of bananas?
5: Calf.
0: What musical instrument is considered to be the world's oldest?
5: A flute.
0: What novel inspired the Starbucks name?
5: Moby Dick.
0: What does LED stand for in lighting?
5: Light emitting Diobe, D-I-O-B-E.
0: What duo's new album and tour is called Young?
5: Dan and Shay.
0: What is it called when a rabbit has the zoomies?
5: F-R-A-T-S.
1: That's our buzzer.
0: So close. So we didn't get back. Well, we didn't get back to the second one that you passed on. A term for a bunch of or cluster of bananas. And that is a hand.
1: Hand of bananas. Yes.
0: Hand of bananas. And one banana is considered a finger.
1: Mm-hmm.
0: And when a rabbit has the zoomies, it's called the binkies.
5: The binkies.
0: The binkies.
1: How cute.
0: Yes. But Katie, you really did great.
1: Yeah,
0: 8 of 10. Well
1: yeah,
0: done,
1: did.
0: Katie.
1: Really good
0: Unfortunately,
1: job.
0: Not enough for $1,000, but thank you for playing Minute to Win It.
5: Thank you. Love you guys. Love your show.
3: Summer's Minute to Win It. 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
1: Well, good morning. Happy Hump Day.
2: Hump Day.
1: We got your Dan and Shay tickets coming up.
2: Incredible. We're going to play Heads Up.
1: Yeah. Which is where they want your head to be. Right? Like, these are guys that are all about mental health awareness.
2: Yes, exactly.
1: And making sure that we're checking in on each other and all the good things.
2: And speaking of mental health awareness, we bring a cup of joy every single morning.
1: That's right.
2: Meant to, you know, just kind of brighten your day.
1: Yeah.
2: It's also Wildwood Wednesday.
1: Oh my gosh. Be listening for the tram car. Mm-hmm. It will happen at any moment.
2: You never know.

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Neither one of us looking for three little words, unless those three words were do not disturb. Checkout was supposed to be noon, but we slept until three.

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1: Okay, so a little background here before our cup of joy here on The Andy Summers Show. I spent some time with a former co-worker of all of ours. She used to work at the radio station, our friend Kelly.
2: Kelly.
1: Now she works with Make-A-Wish.
2: Nice.
1: And so I'm like talking to her about Make-A-Wish, learning about it. Find out their office is in the same like parking lot as our office. You could literally walk there. It's right there. So I'm is the commute changed for you? Is everything good? She's like, no, it's great. So we get to talking and I learn about, you know, all the stuff that Make-A-Wish is doing. And she tells us about one Make-A-Wish kid who had the ultimate day where he joined the SWAT team for a day.
2: Oh, that's amazing.
1: Yeah, a 9-year-old boy named Enzo. That was his dream. And so he got picked up with one of those awesome, amazing armored vehicles and driven through the city to be a member of the SWAT team for a day. He got sworn in by the police commissioner.
2: That's amazing.
1: Here's his mom.
3: To Enzo. He's always loved SWAT and police and everything, so he's really, really excited to be able to just hang out with the guys for the day and see everything that they do.
1: And it's so cool.
2: That's awesome.
1: And as Make-A-Wish does, right, like the whole family was involved. So his brother Otto got to be a part of the SWAT team too.
4: Cool.
1: It was so special. But then I got to asking her, I was like, well, I don't know much about Make-A-Wish other than the wishes they make come true. So I'm like, how many wishes are you granting? And they service our local area. They service the Philadelphia area, Delaware, the Susquehanna Valley. Like, kind of, it's kind of a large area. So I said, how many did you do last year? I'm thinking they're going to say, like, take a guess. What do you think? Like 20? I was thinking maybe 50?
5: Yeah, maybe 50.
2: Right?
1: 333 wishes granted by this local group. That's almost one a day.
5: Yeah.
1: I was shook. Completely shook. And then when she told me about this SWAT team, I said, that might be the coolest wish ever. Mm-hmm. Because especially our men and women who protect and serve every single day have been put in such a bad light as of late. When really, they're just here to serve and protect us and keep us safe. So for a 9-year-old Enzo to make this his wish, oh, incredible. Big, big.

0: Shout out to Make-A-Wish and shout out to this 9-year-old. We're fighting with you.
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2: Coming up next.
3: We got your tickets to see Dan and Shay. Oh, yeah.
4: They're both going to be there.
3: What?
4: Dan and Shay.
3: Dan and Shay, yeah. Not just Dan or Shay.
4: Yeah, no.
3: Dan and Shay. They work so well together. So, they're going to be at the Man. We've got your tickets for that. And don't forget, you want to keep listening for the tram car.
0: Yes.
3: Because that's going to be your shot at getting to Wildwood for the barefoot.
0: There it is.
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4: 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That's why it's called live betting. So both the NBA and NHL are in their conference finals. Huge games. They're going to be amazing. So you can bet on player performances. Like maybe in hockey, you want to bet plus minus goals, assists, maybe goals against, saves. You could do all that. In NBA and basketball, you can bet on if Victor Wembanyama from the Spurs is going to have 600 rebounds in a game. It seems like he can do that.
0: Mm-hmm.
4: So you can bet on the Spurs. You can bet on SGA and the Thunder. Who else is in? The Knicks,
0: yep.
4: New York team, and Cleveland. 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

0: Are you okay over there?
1: Yeah, my mic cord fell out.
0: How did that happen?
1: Don't you hate that?
0: Oh my gosh, that was so awkward.
1: Ah, my mic cord.
0: Ooh. Hey,
2: is that Matt Cord's brother?
0: Mike. Is that the first time you thought of that? I mean, you worked with him for a long time.
2: Maybe. No, I just, his initials are MC.
0: Yeah.
2: And he's a
0: and
2: master.
0: He's an MC.
1: He's an MC. Yeah.
2: IMDb. International yeah. Movie Database.
0: And you are.
2: And our boss was a guy named Chuck D'Amico, CD, and he played the music. So
0: he's our boss again.
1: My initials are JK, and sometimes I make jokes.
2: Is that breaking news? And then we have a guy in our sales department, Bill Moore, and he bills more.
0: Yes.
2: Yep. How weird is that?
0: By the way, speaking of new bosses, just a quick programming note that you probably heard the news that Raz is retiring. Yes. Friday is his last day, and we will be paying tribute to him at 9 o'clock Friday morning. Set your alarm. Yes. Be with us. Do not miss it.
1: We will celebrate Raz.
0: Grab some tissues.
1: Special guests yeah. will be joining. Yeah. It's going to be
0: more
1: really fun.
0: More guests than you can even imagine.
2: Oh, yeah.
0: Raz deserves really, really it all. Fun. Okay, so that's that. Now we need you to call for heads up so that you can win tickets to see Dan Ashay.
1: 610-660-6925. Good luck.

Santa sky. 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But ain't got much memory of the scenes. Come to think I missed them all. And damn,

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That sunset, cliffs by the sea, and the night rolled in. And you still talk about that moon that I can't recall.

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1: We're playing Heads Up on the Andy Summers Show for your tickets to see Dan and Shay. They just announced their tour. It's going to be amazing. We can't wait for you to go, but you've got to win Heads Up in order to win those tickets.
2: And we've got to meet those contestants. Paired up with me today is David. Hi, David.
3: How you doing?
4: How you doing?
2: We're going first, my friend. Are you ready to win?
3: I'm ready.
2: Let's make it happen. All right, David, you stay right there. Yeah. Dawn, yes, you're with Andy. Good
1: Hi,
2: morning.
1: Hi, Dawn.
5: Hello.
1: Hi. Are you ready to win, Dawn?
5: Hi. I'm ready.
1: Yes.
5: I'm trying.
1: I knew it.
2: All right, you two. So what's going to happen is Andy and I have a stack of papers in front of us, and we're going to try to get you to say the words on the papers. And we have a theme for Heads Up this week, or this day.
1: Today.
2: In the bag. In your purse. In your bag. That's our theme. Okay?
1: Things found in your bag.
2: Yep. So, David, we have been elected to go first. Are you ready, my friend?
3: Let's go.
2: All right. Love it. Okay. We're going to put 60 seconds on the clock. We go in 3, 2, 1. Things that turn your car on.
3: Keys.
2: Yep. You rub this on your skin.
3: Lotion.
2: Yep. Okay, you cover up a boo-boo, a cut with a...
3: Band-aid.
2: Yep, thank you. Oh, you run this through your hair, not a brush, but a...
3: Boom.
2: Yep. Oh, you read this. It has pages.
3: Book.
2: Yep. You fill this up with agua, with H2O, and you drink it.
3: Bottle.
2: More specific, H2O?
3: Water.
2: Put it all together?
3: Water bottle.
2: Thank
3: water
2: you.
3: Bottle.
2: Oh, you put these to listen to music in your ear?
3: Earbuds.
2: Yep. Okay. Over your eyes to cover the sun. I said sun. Sorry. Oh, you plug this into your device to give it battery.
3: Charger.
2: Yep. Oh, not. Oh, it makes you smell good. But a woman.
3: Perfume.
2: Yes. Oh, you chew this to make your breath smell better.
3: Gum.
2: Yep. Oh, a computer, but smaller. Ooh.
3: Laptop.
2: Yeah, you got laptop, but it was after the buzzer. And I said sun for sunglasses. That was my fault, so I had to throw that one out.
1: Can't say that, Jeff.
2: Can't say that.
1: Can't say
3: that. You're killing us, brother.
1: When you lose, David, you're going to know that it was Jeff's fault.
2: Yeah.
3: I should get tickets anyway.
1: Oh, you think?
4: Oh, yeah.
6: Yeah,
1: we didn't even go yet. Well, Dawn and I might be terrible
2: at this
1: game.
2: Hold on, David.
1: That was a lot, actually.
4: He could definitely get tickets because they're on sale this Friday.
1: Oh, there you go. Oh,
2: there you go, David.
1: Buy your tickets.
2: Let's give the ladies a chance here. We've got Dawn and Andy, their chance. Are you ladies ready?
1: Dawn, are you ready for this?
5: I'm nervous.
1: No, we've got this. And I'll tell you why. Because when I worked at a radio station in the Wilkes-Barre Scranton market, my name was Dawn.
2: Dawn Early.
5: Oh, no,
1: that's right.
4: Dawn Early.
1: Is your last name Early?
5: All right. No, it's not.
1: Good. Good for you.
2: That's
1: that was embarrassing.
2: Better.
1: Yeah. Okay.
2: All right, Dawn and Andy, we start in 3, 2, 1.
1: This is where you keep your money and your credit cards?
5: Wallet.
1: Yep. This is like a sucker or something sweet.
5: A lollipop?
1: A butterscotch.
5: Apple?
1: It's no stick. Twizzlers,
5: oh God,
1: Skittles, what are they? Chocolate.
5: Candy?
1: Yeah.
5: Candy?
1: This is what you use. You might spray this or squirt it on your palms and then rub them together to make them clean.
5: And sanitizer.
1: Yes. Okay, this is what you use to pluck hair out of your face.
5: Tweezers.
1: Yes. This is what you use to blow your nose.
5: Tissues.
1: Yes. Okay, you have something. It is stuck in between your teeth. So what do you use to get that out?
5: Floss, dental floss.
1: No, something else. It's a hard piece of wood.
5: Pick?
1: Yes.
5: Pick,
1: yeah.
5: Pick,
1: yeah. Pick. Okay, this is what you put in your armpits so to smell good.
5: Deodorant.
1: Yeah. This is your eye blank or like your...
5: Eyelid.
1: You make a call. You make a call on a...
5: iPhone?
1: Phone, good, yeah. Okay, this is not chat.
4: Good scores. We have some good scores.
2: Good scores. Good scores for
4: sure.
2: Good team.
4: Very close.
2: Mm. That'll pay.
5: Oh my God, I'm fine.
4: What'd you say? Well, I'm going to say the winner with the score of 10-8 is Jeff and
1: David.
4: David,
2: wow.
4: Tickets on sale this Friday.
1: David, you don't have to buy your tickets after all.
2: Right.
1: But you can buy more tickets.
2: And you don't have to be mad at me either, David.
1: Oh, I felt so bad. Dawn,
3: you're forgiven.
1: I'm sorry.
3: You're forgiven.
2: Only because he won.
1: Congratulations. Have so much fun at the show.
3: Thank you. Love your show.
1: Here we go.
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0: is the news, according to Andy.
1: I mean, you have to feel bad when a group of students trying to do something right totally screw up. Their hearts were in the right place. But last week, a group of high school students were mistakenly served a dessert consisting of baked dirt.
2: Oh, no.
1: At a charity event. It's called the Empty Bowl Supper, and it's a community event at a high school in Maine that is designed to raise money and support for those who are going hungry in the area. The dirt in question was part of a science experiment at the school in which it was baked so it could be sterilized and then tested for plant growth later. Someone baked the dirt and then put it away from the food that was being served at the dinner, yet it still got mistaken for a dessert. And somebody took it out and put it out there.
2: Cut it up and got it ready.
1: And three students dug in and came away with mouthfuls of dirt. The school has since apologized. They've spoken to the parents of the students involved. It seems that everybody is going to be okay. Now, if you wanted to see whether or not you can safely eat baked dirt, you might Google that, right?
2: Right, of course.
1: Well, Google's making their biggest change in over 25 years.
2: Huh?
1: At yesterday's Google I.O. conference, the company explained that your search results are now going to more closely resemble AI chats instead of a laundry list of websites. It's an intelligent search box that will also allow you to ask follow-up questions and narrow the responses.
2: Interesting.
1: Mm. Okay. Big changes coming to the Googs, but they think it's for your benefit. So.
2: Yeah, I mean, it definitely will probably help streamline answers, but I feel bad for anybody running blogs or websites trying to get traffic to their, you know, their sites.
1: Exactly.
2: I mean,
1: it's good.
2: Yes, and I know what some people might be thinking. Yeah, oh, they'll cite their sources and whatever it might be, but that's still not giving that traffic if they're giving you the answers in all the AI chats.
3: Yeah.
1: By the way, Jeff, while you were talking, I did, in fact, Google, can I safely eat baked dirt?
2: And?
1: No. According to the AI overview from Google, it is generally not safe to eat baked dirt. While baking or heating dirt may kill some bacteria or parasites, it does not remove other serious health risks like heavy metal contamination or nutrient absorption issues.
2: You know what's funny? I see that all the time, that word generally within any sort of AI, right? It's generally, and then they go in and be like, no, it's absolutely not okay. But they're like, they're trying to softball it to you. Like, it's generally frowned upon massively and could kill you. But it's like,
1: could just say it won't absolutely kill you.
2: But generally, it's not good for you.
1: It could kill you. Yeah.
2: This report is generally brought to you by our friends at Soul Joel's at the Sunnybrook Ballroom, May 22nd. That's this Friday. I'm going to be there in Pottstown. Discounted advance tickets at thesunnybrook.com. 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
1: We just had a conversation last night about whether or not my daughter's going to be taking her car to college when she moves in the fall. And one of the things my husband mentioned was, well, we definitely, if you're going to take it, like, we want to make sure that we go and get it tuned up and make sure that the tires are good and all that before you leave. 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
7: Woo-hoo! Just 250 down. You're driving around Philly town. Right, Chris? 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
11: Woo-hoo! 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
10: Oh, young guys.
7: 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Happy birthday, USA.
8: Barbera.
7: Chiefs, Chiefs. Thousands off. And just an American All-Star. 250 down.
8: Just 250
7: down. All right, Christopher Sánchez.
10: Oh, young guy.
7: Tell him Christopher Sánchez sent you.
8: Go fight.
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0: Good morning. It is the Eddie Summer Show. Woo. We got Jeff Kirkchin.
1: Hello.
0: Donnie.
1: Hey, buddy.
0: And Shannon.
2: Hey, Ma! Can we get some meatloaf? Hey, Ma!
0: I'm making meatloaf tonight for dinner.
1: Are you?
0: Oh, I am.
3: Hold on.
0: Okay,
3: is it Italian meatloaf?
0: It is.
3: Yes.
0: I don't know. Yeah, it is meatloaf.
3: It's a loaf of the meat.
0: Yes. Yeah,
1: what love sides? It.
3: You have potatoes?
0: I don't remember what I have. I'm just going to can we just get back to Minute to Win It, please? Jeez, I'm sorry.
2: Hey, Ma!
0: Okay.
2: We get some meatloaf!
0: I'm trying to make it.
2: Meatloaf!
0: Okay, you know what?
2: We want it now! The meatloaf!
1: That clip goes on that long.
3: It's 8 seconds. I thought it was just the beginning. What are we playing?
0: Minute to win it!
1: Hey, John, you having meatloaf for dinner tonight, my friend?
4: Yeah. Good morning.
0: Good morning. Morning.
1: John, we understand you're not alone today. That's true, right?
4: Yeah.
0: Oh. Hello, everyone. Who do we have with Dad today? You're Violet?
5: Yes. And I'm
0: Julia. And
1: Julia. Hi, Violet and Julia.
0: You guys are awesome.
1: Well, you're going to help Dad win $1,000, right?
5: Yeah.
1: Yes. 60 seconds, 10 questions. You get them all right, you win $1,000. What do you say if you don't know an answer?
5: Pass.
1: That's right. We'll try to get back through it if time permits. Remember, you can only pass 3 times during Minute to Win It. Give us an answer. We are locking it in.
0: Lock it in.
1: Lock it in. All right, Violet, Julia, and also John, I guess, too. Are you ready to play?
4: Yeah.
1: All right. Minute to Win It starts in 3, 2, 1.
0: Name an ingredient in salad.
5: Lettuce.
0: What is the lead singer of Dan and Shay? Who is it?
5: Pass.
0: What is the term for a bunch or cluster of bananas?
5: Canned.
0: What company makes the Leaf car?
4: Nissan.
0: What is a mother hog called? What is the capital of the United States?
5: Washington, D.C.
0: What does the G in HGTV stand for?
4: Oh, my God.
5: General?
0: Noah Schnapp plays Will in what popular series? How many balls in total start a game of 8-ball?
5: 8.
0: What search engine just announced their biggest change in 25 years?
5: Google.
0: What? Ooh.
1: That's our buzzer.
0: So you got through 10 questions, but we didn't have time to get back to the ones you guys passed on, unfortunately. Of those that you answered, you did get a couple of them incorrect. So the G in HGTV stands for garden.
1: Mm-hmm.
0: And there are 16 balls at the start of an 8-ball game.
1: Right.
0: Including the cue ball. Okay, guys?
4: Okay.
0: I'm sorry that we don't have $1,000 for you today, but thank you all so much for playing Minute to Win It.
5: Love your show.
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0: 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It's the Andy Summers Show with Jeff Kirchen, Donnie, and Shannon.
1: Oh my goodness. Good morning. We've got so many things going on here. Do not forget that the tram car is going to be speeding past at any moment. Your chance to win tickets to Barefoot in Wildwood this summer.
2: It's going to be a big show. Four nights, all day, all night. And all you got to do is hear and watch the tram car, please. That's not it.
3: That was good.
1: So that's going to be coming up. We also want to unpack a little more. Jeff still hasn't stopped having nightmares over the fact that I just got my driver's license.
2: I can't even. I'm going to have a heart attack if we talk about this again.

0: Adulting is hard.
1: Yes, it is.
0: Mm-hmm. It's hard. Good morning. It's the Andy Summers Show. So yesterday I came clean about something that I knew was going to make Jeff really uncomfortable. And as a matter of fact, when I got home and talked about it with my husband, he was not thrilled with me either. He reacted much the same way that you did. My birthday's in February, yet it was just 2 days ago that I replaced my expired driver's license photo. Yeah, so I had finally gotten myself over to a AAA because I was worried they were going to arrest me at the DMV. So I went to AAA and I got my new photo card and now I'm legal again. I'm street legal.
1: Street legal.
0: Which I'm happy about. But
1: after 4 months of fast and furiousing it out there.
0: That was a long time.
1: 3 months, she's back. She's back at it.
0: I'm back at it. But, you know, that being said, though, like, I know that I'm not the only one who... Now, granted, it's not like this is the first time that I've, like, moved out on my own and had to do something without my mom reminding me to do it.
1: Right.
0: I'm just still not good at it. You know, I'm still not good at that because adulting is hard.
1: And I think it's really humbling, Andy, for you, parent of two teens, right, like, to still admit, like, adulting is hard. Because we always equate adulting being hard to, like, people in their 20s.
0: Right.
1: But it's like, no, like, sometimes it's just things you don't think about. A friend of mine, almost 30 years old at the time, didn't realize, I don't know how it came up, but basically, she had been making automatic payments on her credit card.
0: Okay.
1: But only the minimum automatic payments.
0: She didn't realize that she wasn't...
1: So she had a very good job. She was doing just fine and could afford her credit card every month. So she didn't do it on purpose as in like, hey, I need some help, so I'm going to put the minimum up so I don't get killed with too much interest. Nope. Then 2 years.
0: Oh my gosh.
1: Minimum payments month after month. So she quickly went in and was like, oh my gosh, and just paid off her card because she had the money because she was financially responsible. She didn't realize that she had...
0: That she was only paying the minimum.
1: Yeah. Yes.
0: Right, and you can't do that.
1: You can't do that at all.
0: See, I mean, you can. You can.
1: Yes.
0: But you just shouldn't if you don't have to.
1: Exactly.
2: Yeah. Yeah. Don't do that. You know how your car says maintenance required?
1: Mm. Right.
2: You know, so you probably need an oil
0: change. The check engine light comes on.
2: Yeah. So I disregard that.
0: What?
1: Donald
2: you know the sticker that they put up when you should get your next oil change?
0: Yeah. Mm-hmm.
2: Okay, so I feel like when I was 17, 18, 19, 20, even 27, my dad knew exactly when I was going to hit 3,000 miles to get my oil change.
0: And he would just take it and get it done.
2: He would just go.
0: Yeah.
2: And then I'd come back and be like, I took it for an oil change. And it would be like spot on 3,000.
0: Right.
2: I don't do that. I do like 5, 6, maybe 7,000.
0: Well, cars have changed though since then. And you don't need to do it as often.
2: I'm paying for fully synthetic all the things.
1: The oil's gotten better.
2: I hate getting an oil change. I hate it.
1: Yeah.
0: Well, yeah, it's a pain because you have to take time out of your day and go and sit there and wait for it.
2: Yeah.
0: And you know, they're always going to find there's something wrong, right?
3: We changed your oil, but we also found that you need to have your tires rotated and new rotator cuffs.
2: Yes.
0: I don't even know if that's rotator cuffs.
1: Yeah. Love them.
2: Yeah. But Valvoline. Check out Valvoline.
1: Yeah.
0: Okay.
2: I go to one. I don't even get out of the car.
0: Okay.
2: You pull right up.
1: Yeah.
0: Like a car wash?
2: It's basically that. There's dudes that are under, like in the basement, that are just working on your car and you don't even know it.
0: Yeah.
2: It's amazing.
0: Okay.
2: It's like 15 minutes.
0: Yeah. Like so places like that, they should have like a manicurist there. So like, I'm going to come over.
1: Massage.
0: Right. I'm going to get out of my car. You take my car. I'm going to come over here and get my nails done.
1: Right.
0: And then I'll get in my car. I'll go away.
1: Yeah.
0: Right. Like that would be amazing. Why haven't they come up with that yet?
1: That's the smart way to get things done. That way everybody would be getting their oil changes on time.
0: That's why women need to rule the world.
1: Exactly.
0: Yep. Yeah.
1: I know I claim to be a great DIYer, but I only a couple years ago found out that my dishwasher has a filter.

0: that I'm supposed to clean.
1: Oh, yeah.
0: Often.
1: Yeah.
2: Oh, yes. I didn't know that.
1: So I just got a new dishwasher. So remember, like, your mom would probably always yell at you to make sure that you rinsed your dishes off before you put them in the dishwasher.
0: Yes, 100%.
1: Because dishwashers back then did not necessarily have a filter. Mm-hmm. Right? So then you really need to, because otherwise it would get all clogged and gross.
2: Gotcha.
1: But now... Now they do, so that you can just get that gunk out of there.
0: Right, but you got to get the gunk out of there.
1: Yeah, otherwise it's not going to work right.
0: I know you just got new appliances. Go check it out.
2: Yeah, I bet you my wife knows it and has been doing it.
1: Get the gunk.
2: Yeah.
1: Gunk it up.
0: So what adulting thing did it take you a while to figure out? No shame? No shame here on the Andy Summer Show.
1: Or you know what? Maybe it happened to a friend of yours. That's fine,
0: too. We can throw some air quotes in there. 610-660-6925. Adulting next.
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0: perfect, okay? I'm not perfect. Duh. And I will be the first or maybe the second to admit it. Yeah.
1: Sorry.
0: Yeah, so I came clean this week because I have been driving with an expired license and I finally, the weight has been lifted off my shoulders. I finally got my driver's license updated and now I'm legal again. Which I'm excited about.
2: Maybe Barb can relate. Hi, Barb. Good morning.
3: Hi, good morning.
0: Hi, what's up?
3: Oh, I just was so happy to hear that someone else did the exact same thing that I am doing right now.
0: Oh.
3: With my license. My paperwork is hanging on my fridge.
0: Yeah.
2: How long has it been there, Barb?
1: Uh-oh, Jeff.
3: Since March.
0: Since March.
1: Oh.
0: I mean, I beat her.
2: Beat her by a month.
0: Yeah, you still have a month to go before you catch up to me. I don't recommend it, though, Barb. I do not recommend it. Because once I got the, as I was leaving with my license in my hand, I was thinking, like, if I had been in a car accident or something, this would have been really bad.
2: Right, right.
3: I know. And my husband tells me every day, when are you getting to get your license? Go today. I'm like, I will.
0: Yeah, you should just go. You should just go today.
2: This is your sign, Barb.
0: Yeah.
3: I know.
0: You got to get
3: so
0: it done.
3: I'm so grateful. There was just one. You said that today. I felt so much better that I'm not the only one.
0: So now you can go and get it done. And then when you go home, you can tell your husband, look, I got my new license, but I'm not as bad as Andy. I'm even better than Andy. Okay.
3: You made me feel so good. Oh, you don't even know you made my day.
0: I'm so glad.
1: I thought she was going to say, you make me feel like a natural woman.
2: That's what you thought she was just going to say?
1: 100%. I was hoping.
0: Barb,
3: well, kind of.
0: Thank you for calling. Go get it done. You're going to feel so good, okay?
3: I will. Thank you so much. I love you guys and love your show. Listen every day. Aww. I love you guys.

0: for calling the Andy Summer Show.
1: Good morning.
0: So tell us what you did. What was your big adulting mistake?
1: I went to college in South Carolina, and after I graduated, I lived there for a bit. I bought a new car. I didn't know that you had to pay the property taxes on it. So in the meantime, I moved to Atlanta. South Carolina had suspended my license, and I got pulled over in Atlanta, and they arrested me.
0: Oh, my gosh. Wait.
1: Yeah. So.
0: There's property tax that you have to pay on a car?
1: In South Carolina, yes. At least at the time. I don't know if it's changed. But when I bought the car and they say tax tags and title, I thought that's what it meant. So, unbeknownst to me, I moved to Atlanta and I didn't switch my license yet because, you know, I'm broke as freshman in college. And was driving. It was St. Patty's Day. And they pulled me over because I didn't have the sticker on my license tag.
2: Right.
1: And then he came back and he's like, yeah, your license is suspended. And I was like, what?
3: Oh my God.
1: And I didn't know I was being arrested. I was thinking we were just going to the station to figure it out.
0: Oh,
1: and then
0: my gosh.
1: Like, yeah, they put handcuffs on me.
0: Krista!
1: Yeah.
0: Krista ended up in the clink, you guys.
2: What?
0: Bread and water. Oh, my gosh. So then how long were you there? Like, what happened?
1: I was there for, like, 8 hours. Luckily, because my family all lived up here. And if I called my dad, he would have, like, driven down on four tires. So one of my good college roommates had to come to the jail to get my ATM card. She went and got what money I had, and then she loaned me the money. It wasn't a lot of money, but at the time, it was.
0: Sure, of course, you're a college student. Gosh, if it was $10, that would have been a lot. Krista, well, you live to tell the story. Thank you so much for sharing.
1: Thank you so much. Love you guys. Love your show.
2: That will go down in history as one of my favorite stories ever on the Andy Summer Show.
0: I still feel like, I mean, is that a thing everywhere that you have to pay property tax on your car?
2: So I did a quick Google search.
0: Okay.
2: In South Carolina, you must pay your annual personal property tax on your vehicle directly to your resident county before you can obtain or renew your license plate.
0: Okay. So, but like, that's just in South Carolina, or is that everywhere? Because I thought just like you would pay sales tax. I didn't know there was property tax.
4: Yeah, I'd pay for your registration.
2: I lived in Nevada, and every year when you do your registration, you have to pay, and it's based upon how new your vehicle is and all that stuff. So like,
0: don't make me go out of my way to pay it. You know what I mean? Because like, that ain't gonna happen.
2: Then you're gonna get arrested on St. Patty's Day of all days.
0: Seriously.
2: God, I hope she was in all green.
5: Okay. Watch the tram car, please.
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4: Half of U.S. states charge that personal property tax. None in Pennsylvania or New Jersey, though.
0: Okay.
4: So
0: okay.
4: That's crazy.
2: Thank God, or else we would all not be paying it.
0: Seriously.
2: Oops.
0: But you know what we are doing? We're going to Wawa.
4: Oh, Wawa.
0: We're buying our gas, we're buying our coffee, and we're fueling up internally because Wawa has tacos.
2: Yes, they do.
4: Tacos.
0: Wawa has tacos. 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
1: I sure am.
0: Well, thanks so much for checking in with the Andy Summers Show. What can we do for you this morning, Brandy?
1: I would be honored and excited and scream as loud as I can if I would win those Barefoot Country music tickets.
0: I mean, that's a big ticket, right?
2: Yeah.
0: It's 4 days on the beach in Wildwood. Some of the biggest country music stars will be performing.
1: Eric Church, Miranda Lambert, like... I already have a hotel room. I just don't have the tickets yet.
0: So, like, you're going. You're just not sure if you're going.
1: Exactly. So, you can make this happen for me. You could make me go.
2: All right. Well, you're going.
0: Brandy!
1: Oh, my God. I've been crying for I don't know how many weeks.
0: You did it. You did it on Wildwood Wednesday, my friend. Congratulations. So who's going to be going with you?
1: My daughter. I just woke her up because they have a late start today. Her name is Kennedy. She's 16, and she loves country music, and it's going to be such an amazing trip.
2: Yes, it is.
3: Oh, that's so sweet. Mother-daughter trip. It's going to be so special.
0: I love this. Brandy and Kennedy, have so much fun, and thanks so much for listening to XTU.
1: Woo! Oh, yes, all the time. Thank you so much. Love you. Love your show.
0: Thank you.
2: Aww.
0: Okay, so I've got something coming up in According to Andy that is going to help everybody who's going to Wildwood or anytime you go to the beach. How to keep the seagulls from stealing your food.
2: Oh.

0: is the news, according to Andy.
1: Are you guys beach ready?
2: Beach ready. Got
1: Are
2: the beach
1: you ready
2: bod.
1: To keep the seagulls from stealing your food?
3: Oh,
1: anyone
2: never ready for that.
1: Who has ever been to the beach has a story about the seagulls stealing their food.
2: Yep.
1: Mm-hmm. Right? Maybe as a kid, you used to throw food around your mom.
3: Fries. So I was just on the boardwalk this past weekend, and there was two girls eating fries, and they were walking.
1: Uh-huh.
3: Just no cover.
1: Right.
3: And seagulls were attacking them.
2: Yeah. Mm-hmm.
3: I'm afraid of seagulls. They will dive bomb
1: you. Yeah, sky rats.
3: So you need to either eat underneath one of the awnings of one of the boardwalk shops,
1: mm-hmm.
3: put a towel over your head,
1: mm-hmm.
3: or go hungry.
1: Well, I will tell you that there is another way.
3: Really?
1: To prevent the seagulls from stealing
3: breaking
1: your food.
3: Breaking news.
1: This is breaking news if I ever heard it. All right. Now, you might think this is a little bit silly, but it has proven effective according to Reader's Digest.
3: I know what it is. It's dress up like a seagull.
1: Dress like a seagull, yes.
3: Because then they're not going to mess with you.
1: Right, because you're a big, giant
2: seagull.
1: You're
2: a brethren, yeah.
1: Yeah, yeah, nope,
3: it's
1: but close,
3: okay.
1: close.
3: All right. Ooh, close, Jeff, come on.
2: Dress like the seagull's number one predator.
3: Yep.
2: Of course,
3: the, regal
2: the bearded
3: seagull.
2: Dragon.
1: The bearded dragon,
3: I thought it was the regal seagull.
1: Yes, that too. No, here's what you do. You put eyes on your food. So that they think that it is a predator. So, like, if you have something in Tupperware, get a big pair of googly eyes. Or even just color some eyes on your Tupperware container.
3: Okay.
1: Keep it close by. The seagulls think that it's a big, giant predator, and they don't eat your food.
2: Okay. Wow.
3: I thought
1: you guys, this is amazing.
2: This is pretty smart.
3: You know those things you can buy at, like, an arts and crafts store that you can, like, stick eyes on things?
2: Yeah.
3: I thought you meant that.
1: And yes, like, I'm saying.
3: But, like, each French fry I eat, I, like, put the eyes on.
1: No.
2: Well, they do make edible googly eyes. I mean, they don't let's be real. They don't shake. But, like, you know, for, like, making
1: like
2: cookies and stuff.
1: Yeah, like sugar ones.
2: Yeah.
3: Really?
1: Yeah, oh, yeah. Okay. Yeah, yeah, yeah, yeah. So I'm not saying, like, do that with every French fry.
3: Yeah.
1: But maybe the container that you're holding the French fries in, put the big eyeballs on that.
2: Yeah. Right.
1: And because that's going to be distracting.
3: Like, maybe carry, like, a stick and it has eyes on it and you just keep, you know.
1: Right.
3: Yeah.
1: I don't think that'll work.
2: Or you can get a hat that has eyes on the back of its head. So if it's dive bombing you, maybe you can have a, you know, some sort of hat that looks like a predator looking back at them.
1: That's true. Yeah, maybe like a ball cap with huge eyes on it.
2: Huge eyes.
1: I say put eyes on your shirt.
2: Yeah.
1: Just put eyeballs everywhere. And then you should be good. All right, let's try it this summer. I want everyone down the shore to be wearing it.
3: I'll watch you and see if it works.
1: Okay.
3: And then I'll do it.
1: Okay.
3: So you be the guinea pig.
1: No, you are not allowed to, like, throw pieces of bread at me.
3: Exactly what I was going to do.
1: I know.
3: Sprinkle you in bread.
1: I'm going to sprinkle you.
3: You would go to the beach like Lady Gaga when she went in a meat dress. That would be you.
1: Thank you.
3: Yep.
1: I don't even know how to respond to this.
3: Me neither.
2: According to Andy, it's brought to you by WM Henderson Heating, Cooling, Plumbing, and Electrical. Help is on the way. It's the only way we can respond.
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1: Oh, how about the weather? How about that?
2: Insane.
1: Rain yesterday?
2: So crazy.
3: Yeah, rain coming up today.
2: Heat, then rain. Then it's going to get cool again.
1: I know. And rainy and gross this weekend.
2: Yeah.
1: What the heck? Listen, if the weather is not staying outside of your house, then it's time for you to get some new windows. And it's a good time to do it because Window Nation is offering their buy four, get four free sale.
2: Yeah.
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2: you can replace all those windows.
1: Right. I mean, you're only going to pay for half of them.
2: Right.
1: And you can do it with no money down, no monthly payments, and no interest for two full years.
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1: Yeah.
2: So if you're pumping that AC now, you might be trying to actually cool down the whole neighborhood, wasting money. Then your AC's working too hard. That means you're going to have to replace it earlier. Ugh.
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5: 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I'll find out who it is.
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16: Turkey.
15: Grand turkey.
16: Thousands off.
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15: Tell them all, star.
18: Oh, young guys.
15: Woo-hoo! Happy birthday, USA.
16: Barbera.
15: Chiefs, Chiefs. Thousands off. And just an American All-Star. 250 down.
16: Just 250 down.
15: All right, Christopher Sanchez.
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15: Tell him Christopher Sanchez sent you.
16: Go fight.
20: Woo-hoo! I'm Gary Barbera with one more thing to say. Happy Memorial Day.
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21: 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I'm Sam Hunt.
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0: Good morning. It is the Eddie Summer Show. Woo. We got Jeff Kirchin.
1: Hello.
0: Donnie.
1: Yeah, buddy.
0: And Shannon.
2: Hey, Ma! Can we get some meatloaf? Hey, Ma!
0: I'm making meatloaf tonight for dinner.
1: Are you?
0: Oh, I am. Yes, I am.
2: Is it Italian meatloaf?
0: It is.
2: Yes.
0: I don't know. Yeah, it is meatloaf.
2: It's a loaf of the meat.
0: Yes. Yeah,
1: what love size? It.
2: Do you have potatoes?
0: I don't remember what I have. I'm just going to, can we just get back to Minute to Win It, please? Jeez, I'm sorry.
2: Hey, Ma!
0: Okay.
2: Can we get some meatloaf?
0: I'm trying to make
2: Ma!
0: It. I'm trying.
2: The meatloaf!
0: Okay, you know what?
2: We want it now! The meatloaf!
1: That clip goes on that long.
2: It's 8 seconds. I thought it was just the beginning. What are we playing?
0: Minute to Win It!
1: Hey, John, you having meatloaf for dinner tonight, my friend?
3: Yeah. Good morning.
0: Good morning. Morning.
1: John, we understand you're not alone today. That's true, right?
3: Yeah.
0: Oh. Hello, everyone. Who do we have with Dad today? You're Violet?
4: Yes. And I'm Julia.
0: And Julia.
1: Hi, Violet and Julia.
0: You guys are awesome.
1: Well, you're going to help Dad win $1,000, right?
4: Yeah.
1: Yep. Yes. 60 seconds, 10 questions. You get them all right, you win $1,000. What do you say if you don't know an answer?
4: Pass.
1: That's right. We'll try to get back to it if time permits. Remember, you can only pass 3 times during Minute to Win It. Give us an answer. We are locking it in.
0: Lock it in.
1: Lock it in. All right, Violet, Julia, and also John, I guess, too. Are you ready to play?
3: Yes.
1: All right. Minute to Win It starts in 3, 2, 1.
0: Name an ingredient in salad.
4: Lettuce.
0: What is the lead singer of Dan and Shay? Who is it?
4: Pass.
0: What is the term for a bunch or cluster of bananas?
4: Canned.
0: What company makes the Leaf car?
3: Nissan.
0: What is a mother hog called?
4: Pass.
0: What is the capital of the United States?
4: Washington, D.C.
0: What does the G in HGTV stand for?
3: Oh, my God.
4: General?
0: Noah Schnapp plays Will in what popular series?
4: Pass.
0: How many balls in total start a game of 8 ball?
4: 8.
0: What search engine just announced their biggest change in 25 years?
4: Google.
0: What? Ooh.
1: That's our buzzer.
0: Thanks. So you got through 10 questions, but we didn't have time to get back to the ones you guys passed on, unfortunately. Of those that you answered, you did get a couple of them incorrect. So the G in HGTV stands for garden.
1: Mm-hmm.
0: And there are 16 balls at the start of an 8-ball game.
1: Right.
0: Including the cue ball. Okay, guys?
3: Okay.
0: I'm sorry that we don't have $1,000 for you today, but thank you all so much for playing Minute to Win It.
4: Love you. Love yourself.
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1: Okay, big things going on here on the Andy Summers Show. First of all, we want to let you know that on Friday at this time, we will be paying tribute.
2: Yes, we will.
1: And homage to one of the greats in our life.
2: Yes, Raz is retiring from radio.
1: I'm crying already.
2: I know.
1: Oh my gosh, this just hit me like just now.
2: And on Friday, we will have many of people coming to celebrate him with him in studio in our 9 o'clock hour on Friday.
1: Yeah, we're going to be hearing from a lot of celebs and we're going to want to hear from you too. So this is a place that you're going to want to be on Friday.
2: Mm-hmm.
1: That being said, what else do we have coming up?
2: Well, we're giving away a prize this hour.
1: Yeah. So stick around for that.
2: And also want to make a little bit of an announcement. Tonight, the Piccalilli Inn anniversary show ticket run has been canceled due to weather.
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1: Ella Langley wrote this song, sent it to Morgan Wallen. He immediately recorded it, and now it's a huge hit for them, and it's not even on an album.
2: It's kind of crazy how music works these days. Yeah. It's I Can't Love You Anymore, and it's a smash.
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0: 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North wind blowing
1: through a patch of pine. 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

0: Summer Show, and Donnie is, you know, he's been over there contemplating something, Jeff, like fingers on temples, eyes closed. Mm-hmm. I feel like he's just processing his future. What's going on, buddy?
1: What do you want to be when you grow up?
0: Gosh.
1: I'm being serious.
0: When I grow up, I don't know. I don't know.
1: I think I just want to be stable.
0: Yeah.
1: You know, but when you were younger, you never thought of that. You would never say stable or, you know, financially stable.
0: Right. Or happy or just right. Like
1: you would say, I wanted to be a fireman because mm-hmm. I want to shoot water out of a hose.
0: Right.
1: Imagine you're young. What did you want to be when you grew up, when you were like 6, 7, 8 years old?
2: I think I wanted to be an astronaut, if I remember correctly.
1: Yeah.
0: Right, a teacher. What kid didn't want to be a teacher at some point, right?
1: So I have the most popular dream jobs as of right now for kids ages 6 to 17.
2: And influencer has to be on there, right?
1: That made it, and that's something that we just never had to deal with. We never even thought about it. I always wanted to be an actor or something. I just wanted to be famous when I was younger.
0: But I'm sure your parents were like, Donnie. Yeah,
1: yes.
0: Come on. No one's famous.
1: They wanted to me to be a teacher.
0: That doesn't happen. Right.
1: Or a doctor. But so doctor made the list. And I am a doctor, so it's fine.
0: Doctor of love.
1: I am a doctor of love and thugonomics. Also, teacher made the list, musician and athlete, of course. But I'm noticing that cops and firemen did not make the list.
2: Oh, yeah.
1: And that's something that we all wanted to be with.
2: Everybody did.
1: I mean, we wanted to have the gun, or we wanted to have the badge.
0: We used to play cops and robbers.
1: All day long.
2: Best game ever, right?
1: Yeah. So, also, where do you think scientists landed? Because I don't remember anybody wanted to be a scientist.
0: Nobody said they wanted to be a scientist, right? Like Jeff said, astronaut. That was as close to science as we were getting with our dreams.
2: Yeah.
1: Jeff just wanted to fly in space.
0: Sure.
1: He didn't want to actually like do compound science.
0: No.
2: Once I found out it was science-based, I was out.
0: Forget it. Yeah.
1: So it ranks 5th.
0: Wow.
1: It's over content creator and streamer.
2: Wow.
1: Crazy, right?
2: That surprises me a lot. Is president on there? Because I also wanted to be the president of the United States.
0: No one wants to be president anymore.
2: Not these days.
1: No one wants that job.
2: Mm-mm. Yeah.
1: So I'm not a lawyer. I also wanted to be a lawyer because I like to argue with people. But I also don't like school. So then there's that. Yeah.
2: You know, when I was a kid, I genuinely wanted to start a website, Jeff Kirchen 2044, and start my campaign for president at like 10 years old.
0: Wow.
2: That was like I was like, okay, I'll be 2044. I'll be like, 51 years old or something like that. That's perfect age to be president. And I thought about starting the website and everything when the internet and the dawn of the internet. I never really got around to it.
1: Why didn't you do that?
2: Maybe I'll start now campaigning. I got 17 years.
1: Let's go.
2: Let's do it. Do I have your vote? Do I have your vote?
1: What can you offer me?
2: Oh, okay. I can't do that.
3: Here we go.
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23: Barbera.
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26: Woo-hoo! I'm Gary Barbera with one more thing to say. Happy Memorial Day.
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0: 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Philly's Country Station 92.5 XTU. And the telephone is going crazy. It's Wildwood Wednesday today. So when you hear the tram car, you just got to start calling. Who am I talking to?
1: Rob.
0: Hey, Rob, what you doing there, buddy?
1: Just working.
0: All right, Rob, so am I. But we can get through this together because I'm sending you to Barefoot Country Music Fest.
1: Awesome.
0: You got two tickets. And they're four-day passes, actually, for the entire weekend, starting June 18th through the 21st. And the headliners feature Post Malone, Eric Church, Kelsey Ballerini, and Miranda Lambert. What do you do, Rob?
1: Took me 3 weeks to get through.
0: Ah, well, you're through, and you win. What do you do, Rob?
1: I deliver food to the elderly.
0: All right. Good. All right. Hang in there, right?
2: I just had the best dream. 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
5: Chiefs team.
6: Yeah,
5: big birthday bash
6: is on.
5: And Barbera's on the boulevard.
7: Yo soy Cristofer Sanchez.
8: Claro que sí.
5: Huh?
8: Boy, young guy.
5: Gotcha.
6: Barbera!
5: America's turning a nifty, thrifty 250.
6: Woo-hoo!
5: And Gary Barbera's celebrating.
9: The big tents, they're up, but prices are
5: Chiefs,
9: down.
5: Chiefs.
9: Way down.
5: Just 250 down.
6: Turkey.
5: Grand turkey.
6: Thousands off.
9: Get your butt to Barbera.
5: Woo-hoo! Just 250 down. You're driving around Philly town. Right, Cristofer Sanchez?
7: Yo soy Cristofer Sanchez. Y síganme a Gary Barbera en el bus.
5: With Sanchez selection
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6: Cherokees, Grand Cherokees,
5: just 250 down.
9: Woo-hoo! Is Barbera the best?
5: Tell them, All-Star.
8: Oh, young guys.
5: Woo-hoo! Happy birthday, USA.
6: Barbera.
5: Chiefs, Chiefs. Thousands off.
6: And
5: just an American All-Star. 250 down.
6: Just 250 down.
5: All right, Cristofer Sanchez.
8: Oh, young guys.
5: Tell them Cristofer Sanchez sent you.
6: Go fight.
10: Woo-hoo! I'm Gary Barbera with one more thing to say. Happy Memorial Day.
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1: I was all but 22, I think, at the time. 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
3: Yeah. I'm going to give you a clue. 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
1: Oh, his first name is Wilt. Wilt.
3: Yeah, so we're just really looking Wilt for his Young? Last name. No, just Wilt.
1: Wilt. Okay.
4: Still W-I-L-T. Just Wilt. W-I-L-T.
1: Wilt. Wilt. Wilty Nelson. I don't know.
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0: Tucker, brunette. I would love to know the flip side of that song. What happened with the blonde lady in his life? She must have left an impression. Huh? All right. It's time for our commercial-free lunch here in a minute, but I wanted to say to you that the Piccadilly Inn ticket run tonight has been canceled due to the weather later on today. That will be rescheduled. Plus, we are still doing our Wildwood Wednesday. Listen for the tram car. And then, of course, it's a big weekly ticket giveaway for Dan and Shay, which tickets go on sale Friday at 10 a.m. for October 10th, TD Pavilion, Highmark Man Center. Now, do you make your trips to Wildwood? I know you're getting excited for Barefoot, but they got that Maurice Piers thing going on. 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
10: America's all-star Chiefs team. 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
10: America's turning a nifty thrifty 250. 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
13: The big tents, they're up, but prices are down. Way down.
10: Just 250 down.
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10: Get your butt to Barbera.
13: Woo-hoo!
10: Just 250 down. You're driving around Philly town. Right, Christopher Sanchez?
11: Yo soy Christopher Sanchez. Y síganme a Gary Barbera en el Boulevard.
10: With Sanchez selection. And extra Sanchez savings. 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
10: Tell them, All-Star.
12: Oh, young guys.
10: Woo-hoo! Happy birthday, USA.
12: Barbera.
10: Chiefs, Chiefs. Thousands off. And just an American All-Star, 250 down.
13: Just 250 down.
10: All right, Christopher Sanchez.
12: Oh, young guys.
10: Tell them Christopher Sanchez sent you.
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14: Woo-hoo! I'm Gary Barbera with one more thing to say. Happy Memorial Day.
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Heat today. Nobody expected it this early in the season, but here it is. All right. Keep XTU with you. Here's John Morgan, kid myself.

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I hope you're enjoying it. This is Ashley McBride. What if we don't? 92.5 XTU.

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0: Megan Maroney, July 11th at the arena. It's going to be a good day. So it's Wildwood Wednesday. Keep listening for the tram car. And we're also doing Dan and Shay tickets for our big weekly giveaway. And Alicia Pagano of Southampton, PA. Again, nice conversation with her going. And she will be there. And it'll be Dan and Shay, October 10th at The Man. More tickets later on. 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
21: Chiefs, Chiefs. 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And just an American All-Star, 250 down.
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13: Woo-hoo! I'm Gary Barbera with one more thing to say. Happy Memorial Day.
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0: 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This is Jansen. 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

0: Phillies, Country Station 92.5 XTU, Josh Ross, Hate How You Look, as on the radio here. Ticket run tonight, Piccalilli and canceled. Supposed to be some tough weather a little bit later on today. So they'll reschedule that. If you want to go to our website, 925XTU.com, there'll be an update on all the ticket runs and all the dates and where we will be coming up in the next couple of weeks. All right, Nicole coming up here in a little bit. She'll tell you your details on all the giveaways this afternoon. Don't forget, it is a Wildwood Wednesday. This is for the tram car. You know what to do when you hear it.
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Hi, it's Nicole. Woo! Hot out. It was like 87 by 11 a.m. And I have tickets. Gabby Barrett, first chance to win coming up right around 3:30.

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1: Hey there, it's Elena, and welcome to a brand new week of Backstage Country with a brand new host. He has been nominated for ACM New Male Artist of the Year. He's currently nominated for Breakthrough Country Artist and Favorite Country Album at the American Music Awards. 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
6: Get your butt to Barbera. 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
6: 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Just an American All-Star, 250 down.
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Hi, it's Nicole. Did you get tickets for the XTU anniversary show yet? It's basically almost a month away only. Isn't that crazy? June 27th is basically a month away. What? XTU.

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0: 92.5 XTU, Philly's Country Station. Hi, it's Nicole. How are you? Happy Wednesday. And yes, it is a scorcher out. Officially says 94 degrees. But then it drops down and it is going to be rainy and freezing all weekend long. So nothing like 90 on a random Wednesday. But Memorial Day weekend, it's going to be freezing. So don't put away the sweatshirt just yet. And we're supposed to get really bad thunderstorms tonight. Excuse me. So unfortunately, tonight's ticket run at the Piccalilli is canceled. We have all the ticket run info. Just go to 925xtu.com for all the details. Cool. Also, coming up, Gabby Barrett, 3:30. 4:40 on the guessing game is a $50 gift card to Macy's. And then 5:30, you're listening for the cue to call for, you guessed it, Dan and Shay. And it is Wild Wednesday, so watch the tram car sometime before 7. It's a lot to remember. It is, I know. And how about this? Bed Bath & Beyond is coming back, but inside the Container Store. So the Container Store and Bed Bath & Beyond are doing a little collabo, and they're going to be at the both Cherry Hill and King of Prussia locations. How fun is that? So now you can get organized and then use that 20% off coupon for your Yankee Candle. I feel like this is a win-win for everybody because we really did miss Bed Bath & Beyond. You know, you can go and like feel the pillows. We love that. We love it. All right, coming up, 3:30, Gabby Barrett, XTU.
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0: time zone am I on? What country am I in?
1: It doesn't matter. It's 5 o'clock somewhere.
0: It's always on 5 in Margaritaville, come to think of it.
1: Yeah, I heard that.
0: You've been there, haven't you?
1: Yes, sir.
0: I've seen your boat there.
1: I've been to Margaritaville a few times.
0: All right. Well, that's good.
1: Stumble my way back.
0: Okay. Well, we just want to make sure you can keep it between the navigational beacons.
1: Between the buoys. I got it.
0: All right. Well, it's 5 o'clock. Let's go somewhere.
1: I'm ready. Crank it up.
0: Let's get out of here.
1: I'm gone.

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All right, so Dan and Shay played by accident. So we're going to get a winner for Dan and Shay right now. And then you still have Watch the Tram Car. So hint, hint, you probably know around what time that's going to play XTU. I've been

0: 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Hello, it's Nicole. All right, so if you're following along, we were supposed to do Dan and Shay at 5:30. Well, it played by accident, so we did it at 3:30. We still have Watch the Tram Car. So if you're a betting person, you could kind of figure out what time that's going to happen, okay? Hint, hint. I still have Gabby Barrett tickets, but first, hi, who's this?
1: Hi, this is John.
0: Hey, John, where are you calling from?
1: I'm currently sitting in traffic, driving home from work.
0: Ooh, where are you driving to?
1: Like, I'm on 309. Yeah, I came from Pottstown. It was like a two-hour drive to work today. So.
0: Oh, damn. Did you have a good day at least?
1: Yeah, it turned out to be not too bad.
0: Okay, good, good. Okay, what are you doing for Memorial Day?
1: So my birthday is actually on Tuesday. I don't have any plans though, so.
0: All right, well, if your loved ones, family, or friends are listening, then they need to make plans for you. What do you think?
1: Sounds like it could be a good idea.
0: All right, well, guess what? An early birthday present. You're caller 25. Congratulations.
1: Nice. Let's go. That's
0: Dan awesome. And Shay going to be at the Man on October 10th, and you will be there. Congratulations.
1: Sweet. Thank you so much.
0: You are so welcome. And now let's give more concert tickets away, shall we? Gabby Barrett is going to be at Parks on August 14th. And guess what? Caller 25 right now. Tickets are on sale now, by the way, at parkscasino.com. 610-660-6925. 610-660-6925. 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

0: it's Nicole still listening for Watch the Tram Car. Plus, we have Macy's coming up at 4:40 and tickets to a bunch of other fun stuff. Hi, who's this?
1: Dawn.
0: Hey, Dawn, where are you calling from?
1: Bentown, Pennsylvania.
0: Nice. It's insane that it's Memorial Day weekend already. What are your plans?
1: Swimming, going in the pool.
0: Ooh, do you have a pool at your house?
1: I do.
0: Is it heated?
1: It is.
0: Oh, my God. I'll be over.
1: Yes.
0: And I'll come deliver your Gabby Barrett tickets because you're caller 25.
1: Oh, my God. Thank you so much.
0: You are so welcome. Congratulations. And you're in Bensalem, so Parks Casino is right next.
1: It is. Yes.
0: Now, the show is August 14th, so you'll have to get out of the pool. Or maybe you can invite Gabby over before the show.
1: Wouldn't that be nice?
0: Yes. Well, congratulations. You will be at the show this August. Thanks for listening.
1: Thank you so much. My sister wants to go so bad.
0: Awesome. Sister of the Year award for you, right? What's your sister's name? Give her a shout out.
1: Lisa.
0: Well, you have a date on August 14th.
1: Thank you so much.
0: You're so welcome.

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0: Kelsey Ballerini. There's a hole in the bottle. And Miranda Lambert.
1: You can't ride in my little red wagon.
0: Happening June 18th through June 21st. Also performing Shaboozy.
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0: Cole Swindell, Chase Matthew, Ty Myers, and Tracy Lawrence. 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
8: 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The amount of things going around Philly this summer is incredible. Everything from FIFA to the Major League Baseball All-Star Game. We have special events, obviously, around July 4th. Or maybe you don't want to wait that long. Maybe you're like, I want to do something the second week of June. Whether it is a staycation or whether seeing Independence Hall because you haven't seen it in a long time. Maybe it's swinging by the Barns because it's such an incredible museum. And you know, there's even a Netflix documentary about the Barns. 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
1: 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Hi, it's Nicole. How are you? Happy Wednesday. Another scorcher of a day. It says it's 94 degrees out. Woof. Woo! A lot of people open their pools, which I love that, but then it's going to be like 50 over the weekend and raining. It's like, what is that about? All right, you're still listening for Watch the Tram Car, Please. That is happening sometime before 7. And yeah, if you're listening earlier, I said that normally we do Dan and Shay at 5:30, but I played it earlier, so fill in the blanks, okay? Right now is the guessing game, $50 to Macy's. Don't let that Mother's Day gift card go to waste. 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By the way, happy birthday to my best friend, Diane. She is the school counselor at Taggart Elementary in South Philly. So happy, happy birthday. 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So we're doing famous fashion designers. Famous fashion designers. Here is the clue. You drink it hot, but not on a day like today. Not on a day like today. 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Good luck.

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0: 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Playing the guessing game for a $50 gift card to Macy's. We're doing famous fashion designers. Here is the clue. You could drink it hot, just not on hot days like today.
1: Christian Dior.
0: Oh, love Dior. Not it, though. 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

0: 92.5 XTU, Philly's Country Station. Woo! The rain is pouring in Val Kinwood right now. I mean, trees are like blowing sideways. So if you're out and about, be careful. Hopefully the rain stops. I mean, the weather just changes. Isn't it so weird how we just literally cannot control the weather? We have no idea. It's just that we have to just... Well, some people think you can't control the weather. That's a story for another day. All right. We still have Watch the Tram Car. I'm still giving tickets away. Not tickets, actually. A gift card to Macy's. So we're doing famous fashion designers. Here is the clue. You could drink it hot, just not on hot days like today.
1: Tommy Hilfiger.
0: No, not it. But iconic nonetheless. Right now, here's Tyler. Oh, new Tyler Hubbard coming up Friday.

0: Langley, Morgan Wallen, I Can't Love You Anymore, 92.5 XTU. Fingers crossed they sing that together when they perform together at the Link. She's doing the Saturday night show, which is August 1st. I'm still doing Watch the Tram Car. That is coming up sometime before 6:30. At first I said 7, and I decided I'll even give you a, throw you another bone because I love you that much. Hi, who's this?
1: This is Beth.
0: Hey, Beth, where are you calling from?
1: Downingtown.
0: What are you doing?
1: Heading to the store to get a beverage.
0: Ooh, okay. Like an adult beverage or like a Diet Coke from McDonald's?
1: Like an adult beverage.
0: Got it. Well, what is your drink of choice on a Wednesday?
1: Stateside.
0: Nice. I mean, that like says it's I'm ready for summer.
1: Right.
0: Exactly. All right, my friend, you're playing for $50 to Macy's. We are doing famous fashion designers. Here is the clue. You could drink it hot, but not on days like today.
1: Coco Chanel.
0: Yay! Chanel. There you go. Congratulations.
1: Yeah.
0: One of the most iconic fashion brands, Chanel, of all time. And obviously, I'm talking about drinking hot cocoa. If you can afford it, kudos to you, right?
1: Yeah, amen.
0: Amen. But for now, we'll shop at Macy's and we're excited. $50 is yours.
1: Oh, thank you so much. That's awesome.
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2: Hey, girl. What's up? 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

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It's like Jalen Hurts and A.J. Brown are exes. They're ex-best friends, unfortunately. He was not at A.J.'s wedding, which was a beautiful spread in People magazine, if you want to check it out. Sad. It's XTU.

0: KQ5XTU, Philly's Country Station. Hi, it's Nicole. How are you? Hope you're having a great night. Miranda Lambert is going to be at Barefoot. So is Cole Swindell, Chase Matthew, Kelsey Ballerini, Shaboozy, Post Malone. Talk about more of the Fray. I love that the Fray's going to be there. Shout out to Old School Grey's Anatomy. Eric Church, can't wait. And will you be there? Well, we're still doing Wildwood Wednesday. So if you don't win today, don't fret. We'll have another chance next week. Hi, who's this?
1: Hi, it's Wendy. Am I caller 25?
0: Hi, Wendy. Where are you calling from?
1: I'm in the car on the way to a concert.
0: Ooh, what concert?
1: Oh, it's a fan concert for elementary kids at O&J.
0: Oh, well, that's adorable. Who are you going to see perform?
1: I'm going to see my great nieces, Alicia and Katie.
0: Oh, that's awesome.
1: Yep, and I'm taking my granddaughter with me, too.
0: And what's her name? Give her a shout out.
1: Her name is Veronica.
0: Awesome. Well, guess what? You're caller 25.
1: I am so excited.
0: Woo-hoo! Congratulations.
1: Thank you.
0: You are so welcome. 4-day passes to the Barefoot Country Music Festival on the beach in Wildwood, June 18th to the 21st. Wendy, you will be there.
1: I can't wait.
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day, Potts Farm was a place to go. Load a truck up, hit the dirt road. Jump the barbed wire, spread the word. Light the bonfire and call the girls. King and the Can and the Marlboro Man. Jack and Jim were a few good men. Where you learn how to kiss and cuss and fight too. Better watch out for the boys in blue. And all this small town, he said, she said. Ain't it funny how rumors spread? 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Man, that talk is getting old. You better mind your business, man. Watch your mouth. Before I have to knock that loud mouth out. I'm tired of talking, man. Y'all ain't listening. Them old

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And there was three kids that had a lemonade stand, and he pulled over. He got lemonade. He gave them like $150. It's really cute. 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
1: What do you put on your hot dog? 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
2: 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I like kraut and mustard.
1: Now, if I'm at a ball game, right, like I'll load her up.
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1: at
2: 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It doesn't matter. It's
1: I think it adds to the taste.
2: Yeah. Oh. I mean, a little salt, right?
1: Yeah. Like,
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1: Yeah,
2: at the ball game. It goes right
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1: Somebody spilled a little bit of a beer on it. Yeah,
3: a little dander.
1: Cares?
3: I like a little dander in my dog.
1: Yeah. Love it.
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0: 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Hello, it's Nicole. How are you? A happy Wednesday. Hopefully the rain has stopped. And obviously we're getting closer and closer to the World Cup being here in Philly. And this is pretty cool if you're into soccer, that there is an HBO docuseries that spent 4 years with the men's national soccer team leading up to the World Cup. And obviously Christian Pulisic is part of the documentary, and he's from Hershey and he plays in Milan. And it's a big deal because he obviously is one of the most elite Americans that were so good. He actually got to play in Europe and he's part of the US team. And yeah, so it's pretty cool. If I think it's also cool, like I am fully admitting that I don't know a ton about soccer. It's kind of like how I just got into hockey the last 2 years because of Heated Rivalry. And so I think it's a good, I think I want to watch it to really kind of get immersed in it, right? Before the World Cup gets here, because it's going to be really, really epic. So check that out. Okay. Tomorrow morning, the Andy Summer Show, big week giveaway, obviously, is Dan and Shay. They also have a chance for you to win tickets to see Thomas Rhett at Hershey, which is pretty cool, and Maurice Peer, because it is insane that it is already Memorial Day weekend. Have a fantastic rest of your night. Stay dry. Mwah.
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1: 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Right, Christopher Sanchez?
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3: Hey, y'all. 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
5: 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Last call about a gig. How's your mama? How you been? Girl, it's been too long.